0: see. Her name was Devilish Mary.
1: What a gal!
0: Hadn't been married but about 2 weeks. 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
1: Now, as you can imagine, safety is a big concern of ours, so we're going to insist that you buckle up your safety belt securely.
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0: here's your host, Food Rapper.
1: Hey, thanks everybody. 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

0: knockhead, play stuff you can buy. But you gotta check out the rap. Chew before you chew, babe. Leave it to the rap to explain everything. Searching for some lunch on a kitchen expedition. What you crave's in the microwave, but how about nutrition? A box, a can, a bag, a baggage on the table. Before you rip, have a bag or a sip, check the contents on the label. A list to fill you in, a formula for feeding. In plain sight, in black and white, it's fascinating reading. You got the information before you pull the cap or to the back of pork. You gotta play it smart, you gotta read the wrapper. Always read the wrapper.
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0: exercise. 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
1: Yeah. 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
0: Yeah.
1: Eat on.
2: You guys just don't get it, do you?
1: Listen, we'll tell you what's real.
0: Yeah.

it's not that hard, but you gotta have harmony in your diet. Keep away from high fat, have plenty of fiber, fruits and vegetables. Exercise, yes, excess, no. But lots of foods in moderation.

ladies and gentlemen. Now, gather up your personal belongings, take small children by the hand, and exit through the doors on your left. On behalf of the entire cast and crew, have a great day at Epcot Center, and don't forget, always choose before you chew.

Welcome to Monsanto's Plastics Home of the Future. As you entered this experimental model home, perhaps you noticed that the house itself is constructed entirely of plastics. Despite the graceful, lightweight appearance of the suspended wings of this house, each one is able to support more than 13 tons. The floors on which you are walking, the gently sloping walls around you, and even the ceilings are made of plastics. Furnishings and equipment, as well as the house itself, are almost 100% man-made. Hardly a natural material appears in anything like its original state anywhere in the building. The home of the future is the only one of its kind in the world. The project was conceived more than 10 years ago during a plastics research program financed by Monsanto at the Massachusetts Institute of Technology. In effect, you, the visitor, are part of this continuing research program. You are one of more than 20 million visitors who have walked through this home. Yet, scientists and engineers who make periodic tests find that the house remains structurally sound. Imagine any other house having more than 20 million guests and still being able to boast the showroom freshness and sparkle you see here. The architects who designed this house sought to develop a plan which would be logical from the standpoint of everyday family living. Yet, at the same time, they were determined to create a home free from the preconceived notions of a house made from conventional building materials. Constructed of a few large parts instead of many small ones, the design takes advantage of the almost unlimited flexibility of plastics in building. Incidentally, about 25% of all plastics produced in the United States today go into construction, and that figure increases each year. In addition to its dramatic departure from architectural tradition, see how the home gives you a completely different feeling of flow in its interior design, how one area blends effortlessly into another. The floor of distinctive new Cambrian vinyl Corlon features a thick vinyl sublayer, cushioned for underfoot comfort and quiet. Soft, gently curving surfaces replace conventional square, sharply angled room lines. Bright new ideas also are incorporated in the design and the shape of the furniture. Handsome, functional design has been combined with traditional beauty and elegance. Throughout the house, there is a sense of uncluttered space without loss of warmth and charm. Gracious living and convenience are combined as never before. The versatility and the beauty of man-made fibers is demonstrated everywhere. Acrylan is used in the luxurious and highly practical rugs and carpeting, and in the colorful and durable upholstery stretch fabrics. Note especially the deep fur-like pile of the curved sofa in the living room. Lovely, soft, sheer casement fabrics are in combinations of acetate, rayon, and nylon. Reliable and washable vinyl improved materials are seen in other upholstered areas. The carefree capabilities of plastics are seen in the General Electric kitchen, which is surfaced in decorative textolite. Rugged, easy-to-clean plastic laminates are used on all the counter, cabinet, and wall surfaces. As you leave the home of the future, you will notice weather-defying and man-made fibers have been used practically, yet beautifully, in the colorful outdoor living area. We hope you have enjoyed Open House at Monsanto's Plastics Home of the Future. Those of you who have visited us previously know that many of the exciting uses of plastics you saw here before now have become commonplace in houses from New England to California. Next time you come to Disneyland, please be sure to visit us for a look at the dramatic new ideas you may anticipate for your own home of the future.

Welcome to the General Electric Carousel of Progress. Now, most carousels just go round and round without getting anywhere. But on this one, at every turn, we'll be making progress. And progress is not just moving ahead. It's dreaming and working and building a better way of life. Progress is the sound of a motor, the hum of a turbine, the heartbeat of a factory, the sound of a symphony, the roar of a rocket. Progress is people getting released from drudgery, gaining more time to enjoy themselves and live richer lives. And as long as man dreams and works and builds, this progress will go on in your life and mine.

0: Well, the robins are back. That's a sure sign of spring. What year is it? Oh, just before the turn of the century. And believe me, things couldn't be any better than they are today. Yes, sir, we've got all the latest things. Gas lamps, a telephone, and the latest design in cast iron stoves. That reservoir keeps 5 gallons of water hot all day on just 3 buckets of coal. Sure beats chopping wood. And isn't our new ice box a beauty? Holds 50 pounds of ice. Milk doesn't sour as quick as it used to. Our dog Rover here keeps the water in the drip pan from overflowing. You know, it wasn't too long ago we had to carry water from a well. But thanks to progress, we've got a pump right here in the kitchen. Of course, we keep a bucket of water handy to prime it with. Yes, sir, we've got everything to make life easier. Mother, I was reading about a fella named Tom Edison who's working on an idea for snap-on electric lights.
1: I'll believe that when I see it.
0: That's my wife, Sarah.
1: But with my new Wash Day Marvel, it takes only 5 hours to do the wash. Imagine.
0: That's right, folks. Now Mother has time for recreations like
1: canning and polishing the stove.
0: Okay, Mother. You just iron the wrinkles out of my shirts.
1: Yes, dear.
0: But no one can improve on nature for drying clothes. Oh, well, the cistern was low on rainwater anyway. Rover, mind your manners. You know, spring cleaning is a lot easier than it used to be. Our new air suction vacuum cleaner operates on 1 boy power. Sure an improvement over the old carpet beater. Folks, we don't have an opera house in our town, but right here in our own home, we got the next best thing, a talking machine.
2: She keeps that thing going all day long. That tenor's driving me nuts. Progress.
0: You know, the young folks have their own ideas about entertainment. For instance, Jane, our teenage daughter, is getting ready to go to a trolley party on one of those new electric streetcars. She says hay rides are old-fashioned.
1: Oh!
0: Don't be upset, daughter. They're friends.
1: Oh!
0: It's hard to imagine how life could be any easier. But there's a new company, General Electric, they call it, who are trying to bring the same power that runs the trolley into folks' homes. I don't know, but if those fellas work that out, one thing is certain.

hottest summer we've had in years. 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Everyone's using it. 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

0: Take it easy, you'll blow a fuse. Buster, leave him alone. 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Now it's no problem at all to get my collar smooth. Right, Mother?
1: Yes, dear.
0: Oh, by the way, we've got a phonograph now. And there's a new kind of music called jazz that all the youngsters go for. With his crystal set, Grandpa can get big-time entertainment from distances up to 100 miles away.
2: And now, here's those two hilarious, the happiest boys.
0: Now, that's called static. You know, there's something progress can't improve on. It's called romance.
1: Jane, it's after 9:30. Yes, Mother.
0: Mother broadcast the time signals long before radio got the idea. Cut that out, Buster. Well, we've got indoor plumbing now. Saves a lot of walking. In our new bathroom, we've got a house guest, Cousin Orville. And as usual, he's taken over the coolest spot in the house. I will say one thing for him, though. Orville's rigged up something pretty clever. He calls it air cooling. Too bad he's not reading the help wanted ads.
3: No privacy at all around this place.
0: Sorry, Orville. You know, considering all the conveniences we have, it looks as though we've progressed about as far as we can. But when we read about the things those research people at General Electric are working on, well, we can be sure of one thing.

0: it's autumn again and the kids are back in school. Thank goodness. Now we're in the frantic 40s, and it's amazing how today's household appliances are helping to take over the hard work, like our new electric washing machine. It does about everything but hang up the clothes. And electric ranges are a big improvement over those early models of the 1920s. And refrigerators are bigger and better than ever. It keeps vegetables garden fresh for days. There's a meat compartment, and it makes lots more ice cubes. Dishwashing has gone electric, too, and that's real progress, believe me. Sport, stop picking on him. Yes, sir, kitchens are now places to relax in. I spend lots of time here. Have to. Grandma and Grandpa have taken over my den. Radios and automatic record players are now combined in one unit. And Grandma has a new hearing aid. Nothing, Grandma.
1: Oh, I thought you said I had a new hearing aid.
0: Well, our whole family is caught up in the new do-it-yourself craze. Mother's remodeling my basement workshop into something called a rumpus room. Be careful now, Mother.
2: Don't worry about me, dear.
0: Mother's pretty ingenious, like using her food mixer for stirring paint. Well, that's my wife, Sarah. You know, I remember when...
2: Oh! Darn.
0: Is there a doctor in the house?
2: Never mind. I'm all right, dear.
0: Well, okay. Now, where was I? Oh, remember back in the 20s when young people got their exercise dancing the Charleston? Well, today our daughter Jane keeps in shape with electricity.
3: Babs, did you know that Helen is going steady with Liddy Roy? Imagine!
4: Jane, are you going to the dance?
3: Yes, but I'm not going to the dance with that jerk Wilfred.
4: I don't blame you one bit.
3: Besides, I wouldn't be seen in his old jalopy. Makes me bounce and shake like a bowl of jelly. Oh, and listen, Babs.
0: I'm having another phone put in next week. Now stop that. He may be a good customer of General Electric. Well, thanks to progress, Mother and I can spend more time together. We've got the new electronic babysitter. Television is here, and no doubt it will improve. But I'll bet there'll always be the good guys shooting it out with the bad guys. Yes, sir. It seems like these are the best years of our lives. Or does that sound like an echo from the past? Well, I guess it's about time to move on. All of us should know the song by now. Let's sing it together.

0: Merry Christmas.
1: Merry Christmas. We were just reminiscing about Christmas in the old days when
0: getting ready for the holidays meant hectic days of cleaning house and preparing extra food.
1: And as I started to say,
0: when Christmas Day arrived, I was too exhausted to enjoy it.
1: But today, our new...
0: Yes, today our new all-electric home gives us lots more time to enjoy ourselves.
1: In fact, it's a...
0: And would you believe it? I'm cooking dinner. Or rather, my electric range is... I just set the time and temperature controls and relax. It even has a self-cleaning oven. And we were able to pick our appliance colors from so many beautiful combinations.
1: All of the appliances are improved today. Take a refrigerator. Why, I remember when...
0: When the man of the house had to work twice as many hours to earn one as he does now. And today we have a better product.
1: You took the words right out of my mouth, dear.
0: And I'm thrilled with my new dishwasher. And doing a big family wash is simply a breeze now. Oh, how I used to dread doing that job.
1: Now Mother has time for...
0: For activities like my garden club, the literary society, the ladies' bowling league, and...
1: Quiet while Mother's interrupting.
0: Home entertainment for our family is centered in one area. 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We can even change our lighting to match the mood of the music.

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1: Now we can record our favorite shows for viewing at a more convenient hour. And television programming is so much improved today.
0: What Mother means is they're still shooting it out, but now it's in color.
1: You're probably wondering what happened to Grandma and Grandpa. Well, they're no longer with us. They have their own home now in a community for senior citizens.
0: Grandpa's in the 80s. His golf score, that is.
1: The children are meeting Grandma and Grandpa now at our new jet airport.
0: And speaking of new...
1: We haven't said anything about our community.
0: That's changed, too, and...
1: And in a great big beautiful way. Yes, the progress of the last century has changed not only our homes, but also our transportation, recreation, and the places we work.
0: Mother.
1: It has brought us convenience and enjoyment we never knew before.
0: Mother.
1: Dear, you've hardly said a word. Why don't you say something?
0: Well, I would like to say this much. Progress is something we can't take for granted. Progress takes a lot of people wanting it and willing to work for it. And so next, Mother and I invite you to come along and see some of the electrifying new ideas from General Electric for our city and for your own hometown.

0: Thank you, Mr. Ford, and hello, friends. I'll be riding along to point out some of the things you're going to see from your front row seat in Mr. Ford's automobiles. Thanks to some old-fashioned magic we call imagination, this Ford Motor Company car will be your time machine for your journey, carrying you far back in time to the dawn of life on land and transporting you far out into the future. But that's getting us far ahead of our story. Far ahead. Pardon me.
1: It's good.
0: But that's getting far ahead of our story. Right now, we're leaving the world of today behind. So if your imagination is ready, here we go. You want to try a clean one? I don't know when you cut in there, fellas. I mean, when I stop. Well, I meant if I turn this way, I'm cut, yeah. But I mean, if I want to correct myself, don't you? Right now, we're leaving the world of today behind. So if your imagination is ready, here we go. I didn't kind of like that, huh?
2: Cut,
0: yeah. What do you say, Marty? Right now, we're leaving the world of today behind. So if your imagination is ready, here we go. I think that was better, huh? We're a little confused here, huh?
2: HB6050.
0: We're traveling backwards in time, many millions of years, in fact, back to a day when giant creatures thundered over the land and soared like gliders across the sky. You're probably familiar with some of their names. Allosaurus, Edifosaurus, Pterodactyl. Not exactly the kind of pets you would keep around the house. In fact, most of them were supercalifragilisticexpialidocious. And that's as big as they come. I think that's it. Let me just press that. Yeah. Let me hear that stuff up to there, huh? I think that's a better take, don't you?
2: Cut. But smoother.
0: Hmm?
2: HB6053.
0: It was always summer here, even in Alaska. And a swamp like this attracted whole families of taurine dinosaurs, like those tall brontosaurus. Father Brontosaurus over there weighed 60,000 pounds. And he weighed, oh no, six, what is my, yeah. I forgot my line there that I isn't in here. Father Brontosaurus over there weighed 60,000 pounds and he ate his vegetables every day. In fact, that's all he ate. Father Brontosaurus over there weighed 60,000 pounds. And he ate his vegetables every day. In fact, that's all he ate. I don't know, that'll sound good. Father Brontosaurus over there weighed 60,000 pounds. And he ate his vegetables every day. In fact, that's all he ate. I don't know, is that right?
2: I think your first one was all right, Walter.
0: Was it? The pteranodon flew with wings like a bat, but he was really a reptile, like all the other dinosaurs. Even those armor-plated triceratops hatched baby. Hold it, I'll get it.
1: Do you think you had it?
0: Even those armor-plated triceratops hatched baby bouncing reptiles. Even those armor-plated triceratops hatched bouncing baby reptiles. And now, as the changing Earth ends the rule of the reptiles, the magic skyway takes you forward in time once more, toward the shadow of a new arrival, Homo sapien. Man. Think that's all right?
2: Good.
0: Between the...
2: HB6053.
0: Things he learned, like fire making and language, were passed from father to son and to a friend in need. His hunting and tool making skills helped trap the woolly mammoth and gave his world its name, the Stone Age. Can I do better?
2: Well,
0: I need to know how this is going to fit in. Here's a fellow we'd all like to meet, the inventor of the first wheel. He's trying to sell his bankers on its potential. Thousands of years raced by as man applied the wheel to explore to... Wait a minute. This goes on to another statement, doesn't it?
2: Yes, it is.
0: Yeah. The round wheel gave man a new freedom. Now he could leave the caves behind and travel on to seek his fortune in the wide, wide world. Let's hear it up to there. Thousands of years raced by as man applied the wheel to explore the world. And then he discovered new ways to make the wheel work for him. There were water wheels for generating power, and iron wheels to span the continent. Wheels within wheels for industry's machines. Wheels for the automobile and the airplane. And just as the first wheel freed man from his cave, today they have carried us to the beginning of still another new age.
2: Cut.
0: Okay. Does it?
1: Mm-hmm.
0: Perhaps someday we'll be riding a rocket. Perhaps someday we'll be riding rocket ships like those flashing overhead to anywhere in space. Perhaps someday we will drive jet-powered vehicles over weather-controlled highways in the sky. Oh, yeah, that's a big long one there. Perhaps someday we will drive jet-powered vehicles over weather-controlled highways in the sky like the spiral... That's a mouthful there, Artie. Cut it a minute, will you? And like the blast-off of a space vehicle for the moon and beyond. Beyond. Man's achievements in science and industry have carried us here. And like the blast-off of a space vehicle for the moon and beyond, man's achievements have challenged our hopes and rocketed our dreams beyond the horizons. Is that any better, Marty? Was that any better, Marty? Lousy? Now our journey is almost at an end. And on behalf of old Behoff. Now our journey is almost at an end. On behalf of your host, Ford Motor Company, and the creative staff of the Walt Disney Studio, who dreamed up this adventure, I hope you've enjoyed your trip.
2: That's fine, Walt.
0: Yeah.

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0: test area.
1: Transmission load data are looking good.
0: Great. Let's proceed to the rough rock tests.
1: You got it.
2: All right. Stay on this.

0: this is
1: okay, I'm going to take you right up to the cones, hit the brakes, and see if I can steer you through.
0: Hold on.
2: Braking! Now! Okay, we're back on track.
3: Let's do that other sequence.
1: Okay, let's try it again, this time with the anti-lock brakes.
2: Braking!
3: All right, that's the way it ought to be. You see how ABS lets you keep control of the vehicle while braking? Let's demonstrate some extreme test conditions.
2: Okay.
3: Did you remember to turn off those robots?
2: Clear for track course A.
3: All right, let's pick up the pace.
2: Increasing speed, 10%.
3: Are you seeing an increase in lateral forces?
2: Sure am.

0: Whoa! 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
1: Coming, Sheriff! Howdy! Here for the big race, huh? It's gonna be fun! Hey, you ever gone tractor tipping? It's easy. You just sneak up on them and honk. Ready? 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
1: Incoming!
2: Whoa! 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
1: Probably just a bad spark plug, hippie.

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0: Luigi, give our friend your best.
2: Buongiorno. 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
3: Pit stop.
2: Oh, yes. Look, white wall tires. Now you look like a real race car. Guido, to the starting line.
3: Okay.
4: Come on in, rookie. 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I'm your new crew chief, so pay attention and do us proud.
2: 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Fantastico. Now you will have the chance to make this the most glorious race of your life. Uno for the money, due for the shop. Try to get ready and quattro to go!
4: Show me what you got, kid.

0: were incredible.
1: Faster than McQueen.
0: I didn't say that.
1: I did. Faster than McQueen.
0: Great race, everybody.
1: Best racers ever.
0: You know, I've raced all over the world, but there's no place I'd rather be than Radiator Springs.
1: Let's go.
0: We're already here.
1: Dad, go. Eat fast.

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May the spirit of humanity bring us together. 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

0: Hi, I'm Bill. The following is a series of pink noise bursts sourced to the left, center, right,
1: and surround speakers.
0: They are all recorded at the same level. You should adjust your system so that all four signals are perceived at the same level from your listening position.

0: Now that was obnoxious. There must be a more pleasant way to see if all the speakers are working. Don't you think so, Bruce? Bruce? Bruce? Bruce, where are you?
1: I'm over here in the left speaker with these monkeys. Hey, do you know where Barnett is?
0: Haven't seen, I mean, heard her, but I know Paul is looking for her.
2: No luck here in the right speaker. Just birds.
0: What was that?
2: What happened to Barnett?
1: I think the elephant got her in the surround. Barnett!
3: Barnett!
1: Barnett!
3: Barnett!
1: Barnett!
2: Oh, there she is.
1: Oh, thank goodness. I thought she was a goner.
0: Guys, maybe we should just stick to pink noise in the future.

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everybody. Thanks for joining us on our Jammin' Jungle Expedition. Oh, we have so much fun. Remember, life's an adventure with new horizons every day. 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So come

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0: Josh.
1: Hey, everybody. Thanks for joining us on our Jammin' Jungle Expedition. It wouldn't have been a party without you, you know. Now remember, life's an adventure with new horizons every day. 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So come

everybody. Thanks for joining us on our Jammin' Jungle Expedition. Oh, we had so much fun. Remember, life's an adventure with new horizons every day. 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

0: Josh.
1: Hey, everybody. Thanks for joining us on our Jammin' Jungle Expedition. It wouldn't have been a party without you, you know. 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

everybody. Thanks for joining us on our German jungle expedition. 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

Oh, gosh. Hey, everybody. Thanks for joining us on our Jammin' Jungle Expedition. It wouldn't have been a party without you, you know. 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

0: 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This is Captain Collins. Now, first, let me assure you that TWA has taken every precaution for your safety during this flight. We're proud of our safety record, and aside from a few brief moments of weightlessness, you'll suffer no discomfort in outer space. Please observe the two television screens. The upper screen looks ahead. The lower scans the view below our ship. Both will be turned on at takeoff. For the next few moments, it's going to be a bit noisy, so I won't try to speak to you again until we pass through the sonic barrier, where we'll leave the roar of our rockets far behind.
1: Tower to Captain, rocket ship Star of Polaris. You've been cleared for takeoff.
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0: Attention, please. That was the breakthrough. We've passed the sonic barrier. Our altitude is now 25,000 feet, and our rate of climb has reached 1,000 feet per second. We're still in vertical flight, but soon our course will curve, taking us over the North Polar Cap. Now, in just a moment, on the upper scanner, you'll see the space station Terra. As most of you know, her orbit lies 1,075 miles above the Earth. Now, watch closely. Terra travels at almost 16,000 miles an hour, and we'll see her only briefly.
1: Flight control to Captain. Terra approaching. 11, 0, plus 2.
0: Few of us realize that Terra has been following this same orbit for 22 years. She was constructed, you know, way back in 1964. Now on the upper screen, the first glimpse of our goal, the moon. The speed of our ship and the moon's orbital velocity will eventually bring us together in space. The superimposed chart shows the exact point of interception. In a few moments, our speed will reach 38 miles per second. We'll then be just about halfway to the moon. But now we must decelerate for our circle around the moon. To do this, we switch off our rockets, turn the ship over by gyro, and then travel tail first and use the rockets for brakes. Our sister ship, about 2,000 miles off our course, is returning from the moon. By using our telescopic scanner on the upper screen, we can watch her perform this same operation.

0: you, son. 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

0: 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For more forgiving fairways, putter around Disney's Fantasia Gardens or Disney's Winter Summerland miniature golf courses. From boating and horseback riding to the quest to catch the big one, there's more fun to be done here than you ever imagined. 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

The well-being of our children and grandchildren depends on how well we preserve our natural resources, our soils, minerals, forests, water, and wildlife. Conservation is a way of life. It's a science whose principles are written in the oldest code in the world, the laws of nature. If we will protect our wildlife and preserve our lakes and streams, these things will last us for generations.

0: conservation. Well, conservation isn't just the business of a few people. It's a matter that concerns all of us. It's our responsibility to take care of these creatures and the natural settings that are their homes.
1: Here at Disney Animal Kingdom, we feed 1,500 animals. In a day, we go through approximately a ton and a half of food. Of that types of food, we go through produce, grain, hay, and meat products.

0: brought into the collection so they can just make sure they're healthy.
1: Well, my name's Melinda, and I'm one of the animal keepers here in Conservation Station. And with me is a bird called a tawny frogmouth.

Incoming jet flight 124 from Tokyo, unloading at gate 7. Attention passengers, flight 76 for New York and Paris, now loading at gate 7.

0: Welcome aboard, friends. This is Captain Collins. Now, first let me assure you that TWA has taken every precaution for your safety during this flight. We're proud of our safety record, and aside from a few brief moments of weightlessness, you'll suffer no discomfort in outer space. Please observe the two television screens. The upper screen looks ahead. The lower scans the view below our ship. Both will be turned on at takeoff. For the next few moments, it's going to be a bit noisy, so I won't try to speak to you again until we pass through the sonic barrier, where we'll leave the roar of our rockets far behind.
1: Tower to Captain, rocket ship Star of Polaris. You've been cleared for takeoff.
0: Roger, all set, Tower.
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0: Attention, please. That was the breakthrough. We passed the sonic barrier. Our altitude is now 25,000 feet, and our rate of climb has reached 1,000 feet per second. We're still in vertical flight, but soon our course will curve, taking us over the North Polar Cap. Now, in just a moment, on the upper scanner, you'll see the space station Terra. As most of you know, her orbit lies 1,075 miles above the Earth. Now watch closely. Terra travels at almost 16,000 miles an hour, and we'll see her only briefly.
1: Flight control to Captain. Terra approaching. 11-0+2.
0: Few of us realize that Terra has been following this same orbit for 22 years. She was constructed, you know, way back in 1964. Now on the upper screen, the first glimpse of our goal, the Moon. The speed of our ship and the Moon's orbital velocity will eventually bring us together in space. The superimposed chart shows the exact point of interception. In a few moments, our speed will reach 38 miles per second. We'll then be just about halfway to the Moon. But now we must decelerate for our circle around the Moon. To do this, we switch off our rockets, turn the ship over by gyro, and then travel tail first and use the rockets for brakes. Our sister ship, about 2,000 miles off our course, is returning from the Moon. By using our telescopic scanner on the upper screen, we can watch her perform this same operation.

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1: Flight controller, Captain. Gyro control on.
0: Just outside our field of vision is Halley's Comet. I'll bring it into view by rotating the upper scanner. This comet is just a collection of frozen gases. Think of dry ice and you have the right idea. The tail of a comet becomes visible as it approaches the sun, and the closer it comes, the longer the tail appears. The tail of Halley's Comet now measures 12 million miles, and it will probably grow longer. This is the 17th known appearance of this comet. The earliest recorded was in the year 240 BC, the last in 1910. The comet appears at approximately 76-year intervals. Since we are flying tail first, it's the lower scanner that shows our approach to the moon. Later, as we circle the moon, it will disappear from the lower scanner and come into view again on the upper screen. Until the first space flight in 1960, there was much speculation about the moon's other side. But when we release our flares, you'll see that it's much the same as the side facing the Earth. Now, watch the upper screen. In relation to the Earth, we're going behind the moon, which appears to eclipse our planet. By the light of our flares, we get a close-up view of the moon's mysterious craters. Now, even in this enlightened age, we still aren't sure how they were formed. Some scientists believe they were created by volcanic action. Others insist they were blasted out by the bombardment of meteors. It's now an established fact that the moon does have an atmosphere. Although it's a million times lighter than that of the Earth, it is dense enough to reflect radio signals. But as far as breathing is concerned, you might as well be in a vacuum. As we complete our circle, the Earth again comes into view. Although the nose of our ship is now pointing precisely at the east coast of America, during the trip back, the Earth will of course continue to turn, bringing California, our destination, into the proper position for our arrival, as indicated by the superimposed crosshairs. One of the things space travelers never do while in space is to look at the sun. But since we will view it indirectly, it is perfectly safe for me to show you a picture of it by rotating our upper scanner. We are using a special instrument to block out the disk so that you can see the flames on the sun's rim. Those faint streamers of light are the corona. The telescopic scanner reveals these solar phenomena called prominences. Under greater magnification, they're seen as tongues of glowing hydrogen, reaching tens of thousands of miles out from the sun's surface. The large area of light seen without high magnification is sunlight reflecting on cosmic dust. And now we'll execute our second turnover.
1: Flight control to Captain. Gyro control on.
0: That little spot of light rapidly approaching on the lower screen is our sister ship outward bound for the moon. Now on the upper screen magnifier, we can watch her turnover.

We'll make our landing in Southern California about an hour ahead of sunset. From this position in space back in the 1950s, we would have seen Southern California only as a great hazy brown spot. Friends, that was smog. Today, in 1986, many of the children aren't familiar with this word, because fortunately, this great hazard to happiness and health was eliminated once and for all about 15 years ago.

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And don't worry if things get a little warm. It's perfectly normal for the ship to heat up as it slows down in the atmosphere. Again, you'll hear the roar of our rockets as we drop below the speed of sound.

ladies and gentlemen, we have just landed at Disneyland. We were very happy to have had you aboard. We hope you enjoyed your TWA rocket flight and that you will be flying with TWA again soon. This is your captain signing off.

0: like a mailbox or something?
1: Put a stamp on it this time, will you? Hey, close the door. Can't you see I'm busy sorting mail?
2: Hey, let go of me. That tickles.
3: Ain't nobody down here but us letters.
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5: You don't live around here, do you?
6: Smile, darn ya! Smile!
7: Hey, watch it! What do I look like, a mailbox or something?
3: Aha! I thought it was you!
1: Well, don't just stand there. Mail something!
7: I just love reading this stuff. It's hilarious. Sheesh, things is getting busy. Looks like I better move to another sidewalk.
3: Hey, I like that shirt. Does it come in your size?
6: Well, don't just stand there. Mail something.
5: Nosy, aren't we?
6: That's a swell rubber nose you got there.
0: Hey! Keep your paws to yourself!
3: Hey, close the door. I'm trying to get some sleep down here. Sheesh!
7: Oh, thank you. I needed a little oxygen down here.
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0: 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Please keep your hands and arms inside your vehicle and remain seated while traveling. Thank you.
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0: Attention, please. All droids leaving the system must be cleared by customs control. Proof of ownership is required for all droid passengers.
1: Proof of ownership? We droids are made to suffer such indignities.
2: Kuchana kuchana, yuda yab yab hadaway judo, ikik pikik endor, judo ikik pikik gupta toto achipik, marichi niache kunda.
1: What is it now, R2? Don't get technical with me, what pressure? The fuel pressure? Well, why didn't you say so in the first place? Let me check. Yes, I am getting a rather high reading here. Oh, yes, R2. I'm shutting off the main line right now. Just you get back to fixing that motivator. These new transports are impossible.
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1: 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I'd rather be sent to the spice mines of Kessel than go back to Hoth.
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5: 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Flight 114 will now be departing from gate number 2. 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
5: There has been a gate change for Star Tours Flight 114, Star Speeder service to Endor. Flight 114 will now be departing from gate number 2. This is a gate change only. 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

0: Harawe Chudo Ike Quickig Endor Gupta Toto Achudik Katera Nugi Rashi Vashi.
1: R2-D2, just what do you think you're doing? 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Yes, I think they would. And hurry up. 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Well, how should I know what's wrong with a ship? I am an interpreter, not an astromech. However, you might just check the logic circuits. Sometimes I think these new transports have a mind of their own.
2: Your attention, please. All interplanetary travelers must have a current passport and the necessary visas prior to leaving the spaceport. Passengers requiring assistance should visit the nearest information kiosk. 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
1: 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I said check, R2. 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
1: Yes, I know exactly what I'm doing. Don't you worry about me.
5: 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Shut down immediately.
1: Oh! Oh no! What have I done? We're doomed! Deactivate the cannon circuits! No, disconnect the walls! Oh, thank the maintenance.
4: Your attention, please, for the following gate announcements. Flight 704, local service to Endor, will now depart through gate number 4. Flight 1082, the Endor Express, will now depart through gate number 1. These are gate changes only. Thank you.
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1: Well, that's one tour they can keep. 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I totally agree, Artu. Besides, I'm perfectly content right here with you. 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
4: Monitor circuits continue to detect a decrease in production activities in Droid Sector 2. Shutdown procedures will begin in 60 seconds unless output increases immediately.
5: Excuse me, please, but you'll have to check that excess baggage. Huh? Oh, I'm terribly sorry. I didn't realize that was your husband. Sorry, Chief. My senses were out of focus there for a second. Hiya, folks. I'm G214. I run this operation. Now, if there's anything I can help you with, hey, you over there. I'm talking to you. Could you creatures please give me your undivided attention for a moment? Thank you. Some of you are probably wondering how many passengers are flying with Star Tours today. Well, let me see. There's one, two, three, four. Do you want me to include you? Okay. Five, six, stop back and check with me later. This could take a while. Seven,
4: malfunction
5: eight, nine,
4: in sector two.
5: Ten.
4: Malfunction in sector two. All droids will be shut down for reloading of labor programs. Stand by for power disconnect.
5: Well, it's break time. Wait, I didn't mean that literally.
0: 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Once we've had a chance to service the Star Speeder, we'll begin our boarding procedures. Thank you.
6: May I have your attention, please? At this time, I'd like to take a moment to review our boarding process with you. 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Galactic regulations require that all carry-on items be safely stowed beneath your seat. While on board, flash photography is not permitted. And please, no smoking at any time. If you have any questions, feel free to ask an attendant. You'll be boarding in just a few moments. Thank you, and have a pleasant tour.
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1: Ladies and gentlemen, your attention, please. As you leave the moving ramp on the monorail platform, please move forward in the waiting area and fill in all the available space in front of you across the aisle. As you move forward, you will allow room for the guests who are unable to stop as they come off the ramp behind you. There is no need to form any line on the platform. As you board the monorail, watch your step, lower your head, and please slide all the way across the seat to the far window. May we request also that there be no eating, drinking, or smoking aboard the monorail. Once again, please continue to move as far forward as possible. Thank you.
0: Attention, Autopia drivers. 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To make your car go, press your foot down on the pedal. 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You are approaching the unload area. 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To stop, take your foot off the pedal. 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
2: Safety director to all drivers. Before starting, make sure your seatbelt is fastened. To make your car go, push down on the pedal. To stop, take your foot off the pedal. Please stay in your car and don't hold up traffic. Most important, don't run into the car in front of you. Remember, push down on the pedal to go, take your foot off to stop. And, as on any other highway, don't bump the car ahead.
0: Attention drivers! Before leaving Autopia's Control Central, please make sure your seatbelt is fastened. To make your car go, push down on the pedal. To stop, take your foot off the pedal. And please, remain seated in your car at all times. 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To all drivers awaiting your car, please stay on the sidewalk until your car arrives at the boarding area. 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Due to stop and go conditions, please remember to maintain your distance from the car ahead. Drive safely and happy motoring. The People Mover has stopped temporarily. Please remain in your car and stay seated at all times. A host or hostess will be at your car momentarily. Thank you.
3: Se ha detenido momentáneamente el mueve gente. 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Gracias.
4: Attention, space travelers. All flights have been put in a holding pattern. Travelers in rockets, please remain seated as your flight will continue in a moment. Those travelers awaiting departure, please remain where you are and a host or hostess will direct you.
0: Attention, please. Attention, please. These cars are about to be activated. Please stand clear of all cars. Motion is about to occur. Stand clear of all cars. Thank you.
5: One little spark of inspiration is at the heart of all creation. Right at the start of everything that's new. One little spark lights up for you. Oh, hello there. So glad you could come along. I am the Dream Finder. Musical notes. What delightful melodies those will make. I love these flights of fancy, searching the universe for sounds, colors, ideas, anything that sparks the imagination. A sunbeam. That's a good one. Oh, everything I collect can inspire amazing and marvelous new ideas. And you never know what kind of figment you may come up with. Oh, here's my favorite. Two tiny wings, eyes big and yellow, horns of a steer, but a lovable fellow. From head to tail, he's royal purple pigment, and there, voila! You've got a figment of imagination.
6: Dream Finder, I'm just right.
5: Not quite.
6: Huh?
5: I'll throw in a dash of childish delight. Look, figment, some new friends have joined us.
6: Can they imagine too?
5: Of course. Imagination is something that belongs to all of us.
6: You mean everyone can think up new things.
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6: Why?
5: The idea bag is full.
6: It is? 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
5: No, wait. First, we must store these ideas with the others in the Dream Port.
6: Are we almost there?
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6: Come on, everybody. Let's
5: go. We all have sparks. Imagination.
6: Yeah.
5: That's how our minds create creations. Right at the start of everything that's new, one little spark lights up for you.
6: Oh, boy.
7: Imagination. Imagination. A dream can be a dream come true with just that spark.

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0: Just outside our field of vision is Halley's Comet. I'll bring it into view by rotating the upper scanner. This comet is just a collection of frozen gases. Think of dry ice and you have the right idea. The tail of a comet becomes visible as it approaches the sun, and the closer it comes, the longer the tail appears. The tail of Halley's Comet now measures 12 million miles, and it will probably grow longer. This is the 17th known appearance of this comet. The earliest recorded was in the year 240 BC, the last in 1910. The comet appears at approximately 76-year intervals. Since we are flying tail first, it's the lower scanner that shows our approach to the moon. Later, as we circle the moon, it will disappear from the lower scanner and come into view again on the upper screen. Until the first space flight in 1960, there was much speculation about the moon's other side. But when we release our flares, you'll see that it's much the same as the side facing the Earth. Now, watch the upper screen. In relation to the Earth, we're going behind the moon, which appears to eclipse our planet. By the light of our flares, we get a close-up view of the moon's mysterious craters. Now, even in this enlightened age, we still aren't sure how they were formed. Some scientists believe they were created by volcanic action. Others insist they were blasted out by the bombardment of meteors. It's now an established fact that the moon does have an atmosphere. Although it's a million times lighter than that of the Earth, it is dense enough to reflect radio signals. But as far as breathing is concerned, you might as well be in a vacuum. As we complete our circle, the Earth again comes into view. Although the nose of our ship is now pointing precisely at the east coast of America, during the trip back, the Earth will, of course, continue to turn, bringing California, our destination, into the proper position for our arrival, as indicated by the superimposed crosshairs. One of the things space travelers never do while in space is to look at the sun. But since we will view it indirectly, it is perfectly safe for me to show you a picture of it by rotating our upper scanner. We are using a special instrument to block out the disk so that you can see the flames on the sun's rim. Those faint streamers of light are the corona. The telescopic scanner reveals these solar phenomena called prominences. Under greater magnification, they're seen as tongues of glowing hydrogen, reaching tens of thousands of miles out from the sun's surface. The large area of light seen without high magnification is sunlight reflecting on cosmic dust. And now we'll execute our second turnover.
1: Flight control to captain. Gyro control on.
0: That little spot of light rapidly approaching on the lower screen is our sister ship outward bound for the moon. Now, on the upper screen magnifier, we can watch her turn over.

We'll make our landing in Southern California about an hour ahead of sunset. From this position in space back in the 1950s, we would have seen Southern California only as a great hazy brown spot. Friends, that was smog. Today, in 1986, many of the children aren't familiar with this word, because fortunately, this great hazard to happiness and health was eliminated once and for all about 15 years ago.

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And don't worry if things get a little warm. It's perfectly normal for the ship to heat up as it slows down in the atmosphere. Again, you'll hear the roar of our rockets as we drop below the speed of sound.

0: Ladies and gentlemen, we have just landed at Disneyland. 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We hope you enjoyed your TWA rocket flight and that you will be flying with TWA again soon. This is your captain signing off.
1: Ha ha ha!

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1: Watch this, Wendy!
0: Scurvy brat!
2: Me, big chief. 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Red man beat flying eagles. 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Me, big chief. 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
1: Hoist anchor! 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
2: Oh, poor Captain Hook.
1: Such a desperate situation.
3: Mr. Smee!
1: Stay right there, Captain.
0: Swallow the eyes, Mr. Smee!
1: Master, you pins on deck! 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
1: Number 5, follow your phone.

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Walt Disney's greatest dream is now a reality. 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Future World is a showplace for new ideas and new technologies. It provides entertainment with a purpose and is dedicated to that most precious of human resources, imagination. While Future World has the look of tomorrow, World Showcase presents a colorful array of architectural styles and historic landmarks. This is a true community of nations, each proudly displaying the culture and accomplishments of

0: its people. Here, everyone is a world traveler. You can go from Europe to Asia and back again in the course of a single afternoon. Towering above the entrance to Future World is the most recognizable, most dramatic symbol of Epcot Center, Spaceship Earth. Inside the 18-story geosphere, there awaits a journey through the history of communications, from cave painting to the dawn of recorded time. Through the Renaissance, the invention of the printing press,
1: number, please,
0: and the telephone, to the vast electronic network that now surrounds our planet. At the end of the ride is Earth Station, a futuristic city hall where information systems and touch-sensitive screens help you plan your day or allow you to call for personal assistance. Communicore, with its central location, is the hub of Future World. In a sense, it's also the heart of Epcot Center, for here are the computers that control many of the attractions. As in Spaceship Earth, Communicore's theme is communications, but with a special emphasis on systems that are friendly, not formidable. Come talk to Smart One. He'll listen and talk back.
2: Let's see.
0: 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Or choose component parts and design your own roller coaster. 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

In Future Choice Theater, express an opinion, perhaps about a simple matter of preference, or perhaps about an issue of vital importance. How does your opinion compare with that of the rest of the audience, or with other audiences on other days? Near Communicore is universe of energy, massive, wedge-shaped, practical. The roof is covered with photovoltaic cells that collect solar radiation and help power traveling theater cars, each one capable of carrying up to 97 passengers. Universe of Energy features dioramas and large format motion pictures to recreate the primeval Earth, show the formation of fossil fuels, and suggest possible new energy sources for the future. Horizons, a spectacular new attraction that will be opening soon, is seen here in the form of show design models and renderings. Horizons is a vision of life as it may be lived in the 21st century. Depart from Futureport and review Looking Back at Tomorrow, a whimsical salute to visionaries of the past. This is what they thought the future would bring. What do we think? Well, Tomorrow's Windows presents intriguing ideas and concepts, then allows you to choose the way your ride will end. A high-speed adventure beneath the ocean? Or above the land? Or in the far reaches of outer space? Appropriately wheel-like in shape, World of Motion takes a good-humored look at transportation through the ages. There are moments that changed history, and some that didn't quite. And of course, with increased mobility, there are bound to be hazards.

In a more serious vein, a walk-through area called Trans Center offers information about such things as computer-aided car design and aerodynamics. Could this be the car of tomorrow? Next, journey into imagination. But before going inside, pause for a moment by the world's craziest fountains. Dreamfinder and his small friend Figment are the hosts as you ride through a swirling maze of colors, shapes, sounds, and even smells.

0: The Image Works is a creative playground featuring stepping tones, bubble music, pin screens, giant kaleidoscopes, and magic palettes where color is applied with an electronic stylus. In the Chroma Key Theater, amazing things happen. And Magic Journeys, a 3D film, has the audience reaching for some of the largest, sharpest, three-dimensional images ever created. There are many giant screen motion pictures to be seen at Epcot Center. Disney film crews traveled the world for 2 years, shooting 1.5 million feet of film in 30 countries and establishing a whole new dimension in the quality of sound and images. Leaving Journey into imagination, it's a short stroll to the land, where Farmer's Market is a good place to stop for a snack or meal. Then it's showtime, folks. Kitchen Cabaret, starring Bonnie Appetit and a cast of wacky characters, combines lively entertainment with a common sense message that a balanced diet is essential for good health. Immense in scale, with 6 acres under one roof, the land provides living proof of a new partnership between people and nature. A boat cruise attraction, Listen to the Land, introduces various natural biomes, such as desert terrain, and the North American prairie the way it used to be. It looks at the development of farms and rural homesteads, then moves through greenhouses and growing areas where experiments are continually underway. The object is not to eliminate conventional farming methods, but to supplement them. Here, different food crops are grown side by side, a technique called intercropping, and tropical and desert plants share the same environment. Some plants are grown in sand, with trickle irrigation providing just the right amount of nourishment. Others are suspended in the air, their roots misted with a mixture of water and nutrients, or are moved on conveyor belts through optimum light conditions. This revolving drum reproduces the force of gravity, a potential way of growing crops in outer space. The land's creative greenhouses offer alternatives for the future, providing a testing ground for new techniques that may one day play an important role in high-density food production. Finally, the delicate balance between technology, progress, and the environment is explored in Symbiosis, a widescreen motion picture in the Harvest Theater. The land clearly exemplifies Epcot Center's goal to entertain, inform, and inspire. It may cause you to wonder, how was Epcot Center conceived? Where did it all begin? Well, it could be said that the dream began in California.
1: And now, Walt Disney will step forward to read the dedication of Disneyland.
2: To all who come to this happy place, welcome. Disneyland is your land. Here age relives fond memories of the past, and here youth may savor the challenge and promise of the future. Disneyland is dedicated to the ideals, the dreams, and the hard facts that have created America, with the hope that it will be a source of joy and inspiration to all the world. Thank you.

0: 16 years later came the opening of Walt Disney World in Florida. Walt himself did not live to enjoy this happy occasion, and the new park was dedicated by his brother Roy. The Walt Disney World Resort and Entertainment Complex proved to be immensely popular and successful, changing the entire economy of Central Florida. But this was only one further step in the realization of Walt Disney's dream. He spoke of it in 1966.
1: Epcot will take its cue from the new ideas and new technologies that are now emerging from the creative centers of American industry. It will be a community of tomorrow that will never be completed, but will always be introducing and testing and demonstrating new materials and new systems.
0: Construction began in 1979

0: In October of 1982, Epcot Center was officially declared open. Now, let's cross the World Showcase Lagoon to the American Adventure. With architecture and furnishings that reflect early American styles, and a hall displaying historic flags of the nation, this is the setting for a drama played out on the largest rear projection screen ever built, and a Broadway-sized stage. The cast includes dozens of audio animatronics figures, with Ben Franklin and Mark Twain serving as hosts.
1: I shan't spend another night up here.
2: At least you got shoes made.
3: That all of us made.
0: Special brothers. Moments in time, drawn from 350 years of American history, capture the spirit of the nation and pay tribute to its people, whether they be great leaders or ordinary men and women.
4: It is easy to see, hard to foresee, but I foresee the American adventure to continue a long, long time.
0: From the American adventure to the adventure of traveling the world. Italy, for example, to enjoy the ambience of Venice. A classical fountain. The fun of street theater. Lunch in a popular Roman restaurant. From Italy to Germany. And the joyful exuberance of a Bavarian beer garden. Come sing, come dance, for here it's Oktoberfest all year round. Next, China. Walk through the gate of the golden sun. To experience wonders of China, a motion picture in Circle Vision 360. Purchase a handmade souvenir. View an exhibit of historic treasures. But beware of the dragon.

Then, Mexico. A Mayan pyramid towers above World Showcase Promenade. A mariachi band sets the mood. Inside, eat at the restaurant, or sail through Mexico's history on El Río del Tiempo, the River of Time. On to Canada, Indian carvings, French colonial architecture, the skirl of the pipes. All are symbolic of the nation's heritage. And stand by for a whirlwind tour of a spectacular land as you are surrounded by the Circle Vision 360 motion picture, O Canada. High Street, Upper and Lower Regency Streets, Tudor Lane, Britannia Square. This, of course, is the United Kingdom, a pleasant place to stroll, browse, shop.

This could well be a bridge across the Seine, or even the English Channel, for on the other side lies France. At the end of this gracious boulevard is a theater showing the five-screen motion picture Impression de France. Nearby stores sell everything from books to pastries to perfumes. Also, not surprisingly, French cuisine is well represented. The journey continues to Japan, serene, formal, with enduring traditions of design and craftsmanship. One of the pleasures here is to watch a master chef at work, or to see the fantasy dream maker sculpt candy into the elaborate shape of a bird, a heron, then give it away to someone in the crowd. In the evening, as dusk falls over Japan's great torii, a gate signifying good luck, as the sun sets behind the Eiffel Tower, Epcot Center takes on a magical, dreamlike beauty all its own. The lights come on, to be reflected in the shimmering surface of spaceship Earth. Epcot Center, Walt Disney promised, will never be completed. New attractions and additional countries will continue to be added. On the dedication plaque are these words: May Epcot Center entertain, inform, and inspire. And above all, may it instill a new sense of belief and pride in man's ability to shape a world that offers hope to people everywhere.

Hi there. I'm your Bell telephone operator. 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That mean old Captain Hook was after her again, so I sent Peter Pan to help. Don't forget, if you're ever home alone and you need help, like to report a fire or call a policeman, just call me by dialing

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0: 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One day, Simba, the sun will set on my time here and will rise with you as the new king.
1: And this will all be mine?
0: Everything.
1: Dad, we'll always be together, right?
0: Simba, let me tell you something that my father told me. Look at the stars. The great kings of the past look down on us from those stars.
1: Really?
0: Yes. So whenever you feel alone, just remember that those kings will always

0: 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One day you two are going to be married.
1: Eok, I can't marry her. She's my friend. It'd be too weird.
0: Oh, sorry to bust your bubble, but it's a tradition going back generations.

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1: 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Simba too.
2: Big idea! Who needs a king? 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
0: Idiots! There will be a king!

0: While you wait here, your father has a marvelous surprise for you.
1: Hey, Uncle Scar, will I like the surprise?
0: Simba, it's to die for. Ooh, and just between us, you might want to work on that little roar of yours.
1: Little roar.

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0: these things to happen. 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And if it weren't for you, he'd still be alive.
1: What am I gonna do?
2: So Simba ran far away to escape his guilty past. But like I always say, you can run, but you cannot hide from yourself.
3: Alrighty, what do we got here?
4: Jeez, it's a lion! Run, Pumba, move!
5: He's so cute and all alone!
4: Can we keep him? Lions eat guys like us!
5: He's so little!
3: Who's the brains in this outfit? My point exactly. You know, having a lion around might not be such a bad idea. You okay, kid?
1: I guess so.
3: Hey, where you going?
1: Nowhere.
6: He looks blue.
5: I say brownish gold.
3: No. I mean he's depressed.
5: Yeah, what's he?
3: Nothing. He's at the top of the food chain. The food chain!
6: So, where you from?
5: Anything we can do?
1: Unless you can change the past.
3: Look, kid, bad things happen, and you can't do anything about it, right?
1: Right.
3: Wrong. When the world turns its back on you, you turn your back on the world. Repeat after me. Hakuna Matata.
5: Hakuna Matata.

Warning. Warning.

0: the same forces that created this planet over the last 4.5 billion years still at work today? Are they perhaps still driving, moving, and changing the planet we live on? Though we may not always see or feel these changes...
1: I do.
0: Atlas?
1: Yo!
0: What's the matter? You seem a bit shaky.
1: Hey, you think it's easy carrying the weight of the world around on your shoulders?
0: But you've been doing it for so long, I think by now you'd be used to it.
1: Hey, like you said, this place has been going through a lot of changes.
0: Well, perhaps I was being overly dramatic.
1: Hey, no way. The world's full of drama.
0: Yes, but things basically remain the same, don't they?
1: I can see I'm going to have to take a few moments out of eternity here to explain some of this to you.
0: I hardly think...
1: Yeah, that's obvious.
0: Now, see here, my good man. I know the Earth rotates. I know the seasons change.
1: Yeah, but do you know why they change? Or what changes take place because the Earth rotates?
0: Well, weather or not...
1: Weather. Yeah, that's a good place to start. That'll give us the proper atmosphere for learning.
0: I say, what on Earth is that?
1: Actually, it's on and over the Earth. It's a cycle, a hydrologic cycle.
0: What does it cycle?
1: Water, and lots of it. From the ocean, to the air, to the land, and back to the ocean again. In fact, there's 10 times more water up here than all the rivers on Earth combined.
0: Impressive.
1: Wait, you want to talk impressive? You're talking about the ocean. Averaging 12,000 feet of water over 2/3 of the whole planet.
0: What effect does all that water have on the weather?
1: Are you kidding? It controls it, with a little help from the wind. But it all works together. It's a system. You see, winds here push surface currents in the ocean.
0: But the currents are bent.
1: Hey, that's because the Earth rotates. Now pay attention. Anyway, these bent currents bring warm water from the equator to the poles, and cold water from the poles to the equator. How and where they flow determines the weather pattern or climate in a given area.
0: Sort of like a global thermostat.
1: Absolutely!
0: That's swell.
1: Nah, these are swells. Waves pushed by the wind across thousands of miles of open ocean. Then, when they reach the shoreline, boom! Surfs up!
0: What about the big ones? You know, the tidal waves.
1: A sudden shift in the seafloor, like an earthquake, sends a powerful underwater wave across the ocean at about 450 miles per hour. When it nears the shallow water, with all that energy, it has nowhere to go but up!
0: And what goes up?
1: You're very astute.
0: There certainly are a lot of changes in the ocean, aren't there? I mean, things are always on the move.
1: You haven't seen anything yet.
0: Whatever are you doing?
1: I'm going to take you where the real action is.
0: Oh, come, Atlas. What could possibly be so intriguing about the bottom of the ocean?
1: See for yourself.
0: Oh, a few hills here and there.
1: Hills? You need to get a new perspective on things. We're talking mountains. And ridges. And ditches!
0: I believe those are trenches, Atlas.
1: Yeah, trenches, like I said.
0: Just look at all that flat land.
1: The abyssal plains, deserts of the ocean floor, 50 times larger in total area than the Sahara.
0: Very chic. I must admit, Athos, you've shown me an ocean floor I wouldn't have dreamed of in a million years.
1: Probably a lot longer than that.
0: I beg your pardon?
1: Look, it's taken 200 million years just to make some of that floor.
0: That's a very long time.
1: Nah, in the life of a planet, it's a drop in a bucket.
0: Oh, you really should be more careful, you know. You could crack something. Look, see? What did I tell you? All the land dropped to one side and cracked into a dozen pieces. Now what will happen?
1: Relax. This has already happened.
0: You've lost me.
1: Yeah, I'd like to. Look, this is Pangaea, a supercontinent that was here about 200 million years ago. Eventually, cracks in the Earth's crust began splitting it apart. Let's look at the layer of molten rock beneath the Earth's crust.
0: Hot idea.
1: Now, Picture the Earth's crust broken into several big pieces. Like giant rafts, they sort of float around on this molten rock.
0: And the continents ride on top of the rafts.
1: Right. Now, when two plates pull apart, lava squirts up through the cracks and cools, building new ocean floor. And consequently, the Atlantic's been growing by almost an inch every year.
0: I dare say Columbus would have a bit farther to go, wouldn't he?
1: Yeah, about 30 feet.
0: And what happens when plates collide?
1: Well, when they meet head-on, the edge of one slips down beneath the other, forming a deep trench and pushing up the mountains as it goes.
0: Ooh. How very continental.
1: But sometimes two plates will hook up in a different way.
0: How's that?
1: As one tries to slide past the other, it gets hung up.
0: Which sounds harmless enough.
1: Hey, don't kid yourself. When pressure builds up and it lets go, the result is earth-shaking.
0: Good grief. It's like a moving jigsaw puzzle the world over.
1: Continuously.
0: How long will this sort of thing go on?
1: If you stick around another 100 million years.
0: Yeah, I'd love to, but I'm afraid I really don't have the time.
1: Hey, it's no fault of mine.
0: Well, you've been most informative, Atlas, and if there's anything I can do for you...
1: Yeah, if you could get me a good heating pad, this Antarctic ice really gives me the cold shoulder.
0: No, let's see. Where was I? Oh, yes. The same forces that have created this planet over the last 4.5 billion years are still at work today.

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Now, where be that fascinating little old treasure, eh? Heave to, mateys. Say, have you set your eyes on a bewitching maiden in your travels? Oh, she be a lively lassie, she were. Oh, I tell you true, it's sore I be to hoist me colours on the likes of that shy little wench. Favour, keep a weather eye open, mateys. I be willing to share, I be. Ha, ha, ha.

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Today, we're proud to bring that music back to life. Put your hands together for the British Invasion!

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Billy Shears. Welcome to the show, everyone. We are the British Invasion. Very glad you could be with us. And as you can see, we're doing songs from Sgt. Pepper. So we'll carry on now with the very next song on the LP. This one by John Lennon.

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Thank you. 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All right, let's do one for Magical. 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

happened. You've been a great audience. We want to remind you, coming back at 8 o'clock to do the Abbey Road, Let It Be, and White Album material. So come back and see us. But before we go, we've got one more song that we need you to sing along with us now. Everybody, all together. Very much indeed, everybody. You've been a great audience. We want to remind you, coming back at 8 o'clock to do the Abbey Road, Let It Be, and White Album material. So come back and see us. But before we go, we've got one more song that we need you to sing along with us now.

Hello, everyone. Welcome aboard the Disneyland Railroad. We are now beginning a grand circle tour around the Magic Kingdom. We'll be stopping at Frontierland and Tomorrowland before reaching the exciting climax of our trip, a journey across the rim of the Grand Canyon and into the spectacular primeval world. Please remain seated throughout our trip, keeping your hands and legs safely inside the train. And no smoking, please. You're riding aboard one of four genuine steam-powered trains of the Disneyland Railroad. The forerunners of our trains were the celebrated pioneers of the rail that spanned our growing nation before the turn of the century. Now, don't be surprised if you hear the roar of a lion or the trumpet of a wild bull elephant, because we're riding through the jungles of Adventureland, one of seven themed lands here at Disneyland. Just past the tunnel up ahead is our first stop, Frontierland Station, gateway to the Old West. To the right of the station is New Orleans Square, which embraces the charm and elegance of old New Orleans as it was a century ago. If you'll be disembarking at Frontierland Station, please remain seated until our train comes to a complete stop. This is Frontierland and New Orleans Square, Frontierland Station. To those of you who have just joined us, welcome aboard. Please remain seated while the train is moving, and kindly keep your hands and arms inside the car. And no smoking, please. As we emerge from the tunnel, we'll be entering Bear Country, home of the Country Bear Jamboree. We're traveling alongside the rivers of America and heading into the true backwoods, back in time to the frontier as it was nearly a century ago. Life out here on the frontier was filled with challenges and hardships. The early settlers not only had to battle nature to survive, they also had to contend with river pirates and other outlaws. There across the river is proof. A settler's cabin is on fire. As we move further into the wilderness, keep an eye out for moose, elk, and deer along the water's edge. Walt Disney once said that Disneyland would never be completed as long as there is imagination left in the world. Well, imagination has gone to work again in the happiest land of all, the new Fantasyland. We're riding along the outskirts of that fairy tale village where you can enjoy new adventures with Peter Pan, Snow White, Mr. Toad, Pinocchio, and other favorite Disney characters. Just ahead is the enchanting home of It's a Small World, Walt Disney's salute to children around the globe. Here, happy children sing, dance, and celebrate the common bonds of people everywhere. In front of this colorful attraction are the topiary gardens, where plants grow in the shapes of some rather unusual animals. In the distance is the ice-capped Matterhorn Mountain. We're now leaving the land of fantasy and entering the world of the future, Tomorrowland. Throughout the years, Disneyland has showcased numerous innovations in entertainment and in transportation as well. For example, the first daily operating monorail system in the Western Hemisphere was introduced at Disneyland. Today, a third-generation monorail system glides above the Magic Kingdom, taking guests along a scenic 2.5-mile journey between Tomorrowland and the Disneyland Hotel. Winding above the roadways of the Autopia is the People Mover, another Disney-developed transportation system introduced right here in Tomorrowland. In 1981, a third-generation Wedway People Mover opened at Houston Intercontinental Airport. One day, a system like this may serve you in your own hometown. We're now approaching the Tomorrowland Station. After a brief stop, we'll travel through the Grand Canyon and then go back through eons of time to our primeval world. Please remain seated until the train comes to a complete stop. This is Tomorrowland, Tomorrowland Station.
To those of you joining us here, welcome aboard the Disneyland Railroad. Please remain seated while the train is moving, keeping your hands and arms inside the car. And no smoking, please. We're now about to travel along the rim of the Grand Canyon. All the animals, trees, and birds you will see are typical of those actually found there. Our train will then carry us back millions of years in time, back to a day when mighty dinosaurs ruled the swamps and marshes of the fantastic primeval world. And now, the Grand Canyon.

That's the spectacular Grand Canyon as we know it today. But it wasn't always that way. In fact, millions of years ago, warm primeval seas covered the region we call the Grand Canyon. Strange creatures crawled from the seas. And later, giant animals roamed over the swamps and marshes. Our ancestors never heard the sounds we're about to hear, nor saw the sights of this fantastic primeval world.

0: 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Then kindly gather your belongings and step carefully from the train. Thank you for traveling with us aboard the Disneyland Railroad, and we hope you have a wonderful visit here at the Magic Kingdom. 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
1: 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The Disneyland Limited, now arriving from a trip around Walt Disney's Magic Kingdom. 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
2: Hello, folks. Welcome aboard the Disneyland Railroad. We're now on a Grand Circle tour of the Magic Kingdom, stopping at New Orleans Square, Mickey's Toontown, and Tomorrowland, followed by a visit to the Grand Canyon and the spectacular Primeval World. Please stay seated during the trip with your hands and arms inside the train. And no smoking, please. The smoking lamp is out. You're riding aboard one of four genuine steam-powered trains of the Disneyland Railroad. The forerunners of these trains were the celebrated pioneers of the rail that spanned our growing country during the last century. Since we've been running this line, the Disneyland trains have covered enough track to circle the globe more than 150 times. Now, don't be surprised if you hear the roar of a lion or the trumpet of a wild elephant, because we're entering the jungles of Adventureland, the world's most exotic region. Keep a sharp eye out here. This is one part of the trip where we don't want unexpected passengers. We're now arriving at our first stop, New Orleans Square, serving Frontierland, New Orleans Square, and Critter Country. If you'll be leaving us here, please wait until the train comes to a complete stop, then step carefully from the train. This is New Orleans Square. To those who have just joined us, welcome aboard the Disneyland Railroad. Please stay seated while the train is moving with your hands and arms inside. And no smoking, please. We're now entering Splash Mountain, where every day is one of those zippity-doo-dah days. If you look real hard, you might just find your laughing place. Country, where a talented troupe of stage-struck bears star in the Country Bear Vacation Hoedown. Ooh. Why, there, across the river is proof. A settler's cabin is on fire.

0: Thanks for joining us on the Disneyland Railroad. Please keep your hands and arms inside the train and remain seated during our trip. And no smoking, please. His happy salute to children everywhere. It's a small world. This musical cruise premiered at the New York World's Fair in 1964 and has been making people smile ever since. We're crossing into Tomorrowland, a land where everything is on the move. If you look overhead, you might catch a glimpse of a Mark V monorail. When Disneyland introduced the monorail back in 1959, it was the first daily operating monorail system in the Western Hemisphere. Today's monorail trains glide along a 2.5-mile route, traveling to the Disneyland Hotel and back. Landing below is the Autopia, where drivers of all ages can take to the road, and no license is required.
1: Okay, ladies and gentlemen, it looks like we'll be slowing down and possibly even stopping due to, once again, a red block light. Means we still have a train ahead of us at Tomorrowland Station. Once that train leaves the station, we'll get a green light, and we will be on our way. Once again, please remain seated.
0: Is Tomorrowland. Scare the animals.

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But it wasn't always that way. 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Back to the fantastic primeval world. Land of the dinosaurs.

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0: Eugenia?
1: Hello? Oh, thank goodness. I want to report a fire. My barn is burning and there's lots of smoke and I can see the flames coming through the door. And please, come quick.
0: A fire, did you say? Well, then you'll need to speak to the fire chief.
1: Who are you?
0: Quentin Spoon, city postmaster, at your service.
1: But I thought I rang the fire station.
0: This is a fire station. And the post office and the general store.
1: I need the fire chief. My barn is burning down.
0: All righty, just a minute. Hello, Quentin Spoon, city fire chief here.
1: You're the fire chief too?
0: Yep. A fella's gotta wear many hats in this town.
1: Why didn't you say so?
0: I had to get my fire chief's hat. Ain't official without it.
1: Now, can we please get back to my barn?
0: All righty now, Sam. Could you please give me your name?
1: I'm Mrs. Thelma Bird. I live at 23 Elm Tree Lane.
0: Okie dokie now. Where did I put that pencil up? Be right back.
1: Oh, hurry, please!
0: Now, was that Mrs. Bird?
1: B-I-R-D. Bird.
0: Let's see. B. Did you say Y?
1: No, I. I said I-R-D.
0: Now, there's no call to go screaming at me, Mrs. Bird. I'm not deaf, you know.
2: Thelma Bird, you can show a little more respect to our dear Quentin Spoon.
1: Who is this? Gertrude? Gertrude Anderson, you get off this line right now.
0: Now, what can I do for you, Gertrude?
2: Well, Quentin, I just wanted to know if my package of peacock feathers has arrived yet.
0: Oh, sounds like this calls for my postmaster's hat. Be right back.
1: Wait! Gertrude, get off the line. This is an emergency.
2: And I suppose that my missing package of peacock feathers is not an emergency?
1: Gertrude, hang up!
2: Well, I never. You'd think her house was burning down.
1: Now, can we get back to the fire?
0: All righty then. Now, what was that address?
1: 23 Elm Tree Lane, on the corner.
0: Well, now, which corner is that? Is that the northwest corner? The northeast corner?
1: The only corner with a burning barn on it, you old coot!
0: Say, that will make it easy to find.
1: Oh,
0: don't worry, Mrs. Erd. We'll have a fire truck out there in no time.
1: Never mind, Chief Spoon. Don't bother to send a truck.
0: What? Are you telling me there's no fire?
1: No, no fire. There is nothing left to put out. Good day, Mr. Spoon.
0: Well, don't that just beat all?
3: Attention, please. Attention, please. These cars are about to be activated. Please stand clear of all cars. Motion is about to occur. Thank you.
4: And now, let's take a ride on the People Mover.

0: The people mover cars will travel four to a train. 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Passengers will board the people mover by stepping onto a rotating platform. 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So all you must do is step aboard the nearest car, like stepping into your own automobile parked in your own driveway. And now that you're safely aboard, settle back in your seat and let's take a tour of Disneyland's new Tomorrowland aboard the Wedway People Mover, presented by Goodyear.
1: The doors of your car will close automatically. Please keep your head and arms inside and remain seated at all times. And please, no smoking. Thank you.
2: You are now beginning a grand circle tour of Tomorrowland aboard the People Mover, the first system of its kind in the world. 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
3: Unlike Disneyland's other lands, which are tied to man's past or present, Tomorrowland is a glimpse into man's future, a chance for guests to experience where man is going and why. Here are any number of attractions that will provide guests with thrills never before experienced. The Tomorrowland Rocket Jets, which guests can actually fly in a circular flight pattern some 60 feet above the ground. The Submarine Voyage, where guests can take a submarine on a journey to the North Pole. The Skyway to Fantasyland, which transports guests high above Disneyland from the land of the future to the happiest land of all. If you like to stay closer to Earth, then climb aboard the Swinging Carousel of America Sings, a magical joyride to Musicland, USA. Laughable members of the park's Animal Kingdom offer guests their unique renditions of traditional favorites of 200 years of American song. The People Mover has stopped temporarily. Please remain in your car and stay seated at all times. A host or hostess will be at your car momentarily. Thank you. In Adventure Through Inner Space, you'll experience the unique sensation of shrinking and explore the fascinating world of the atoms and molecules that make up a tiny snowflake.

0: 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Here, too, is another exciting space adventure, Mission to Mars. 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
1: We are now approaching the monorail station, where you can depart on a swift, scenic trip through Tomorrowland and to the Disneyland Hotel and back. This high-speed transportation system opened at Disneyland in 1959, the first daily operating monorail in the Western Hemisphere. We are now passing the Circle Vision Theater, where you can see America the Beautiful as you've never seen it before, all around you in a full circle motion picture. As we approach the People Mover station, you can see the colorful murals symbolizing the happy spirit of children in today's world and in tomorrow's.

0: Ladies and gentlemen, on behalf of the governor and the people of the state of Illinois, welcome. You are about to spend a few dramatic moments with Abraham Lincoln. But first, may we present as a prologue the Illinois story.
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0: resources, leader in education, research, and industry, a land rich in opportunity, rich in history, for Illinois is the land of Lincoln.
1: Right. It was here in New Salem that the young Lincoln worked as a clerk and postmaster. It was here in Springfield that he practiced law. It was here in Freeport, in Galesburg, Quincy, Alton, Jonesboro, Charleston, and Ottawa that he engaged Stephen A. Douglas in a series of debates on the slavery question, and from that moment sprang into national prominence. In the election of 1860, there were those who felt Lincoln merited consideration as a candidate for the presidency. One of these was Adlai Stevenson's great-grandfather, Jesse Fell, who asked Lincoln to write out his autobiography. Here in part is what he had to say about himself.
2: I was born February 12, 1809, in Hardin County, Kentucky. My father removed from Kentucky to what is now Spencer County, Indiana, in my eighth year. There I grew up. My mother, who died in my 10th year, was of a family of the name of Hanks. I went to ABC schools by littles. I think that the aggregate of all my schooling did not amount to 1 year. What I have in the way of education, I have picked up. At 21, I came to Illinois. At New Salem, I studied what I should do. Thought of learning the blacksmith trade. Thought of trying to study law. I borrowed law books, took them home, and went at it in good earnest. In the autumn of 1836, I obtained a law license, removed to Springfield, and commenced practice. In 1854, the law profession had almost superseded the thought of politics in my mind, when the repeal of the Missouri Compromise aroused me as I had never been before. What I have done since then is pretty well known. A. Lincoln.
1: It was from Illinois and his prairie beginnings that Lincoln went on to become the 16th president of the United States, perhaps the greatest president the nation has ever had. As you leave the theater, after the dramatic presentation to follow, you may view some of the original documents concerned with his great deeds, including, in Lincoln's own handwriting, the manuscript of the Gettysburg Address. And now, ladies and gentlemen, if you will pass through the doors leading to our theater, you may spend more great moments with

ground without getting anywhere. But on this one, at every turn, we'll be making progress. And progress is not just moving ahead. It's dreaming and working and building a better way of life. Progress is the sound of a motor, the hum of a turbine, the heartbeat of a factory, the sound of a symphony, the roar of a rocket. Progress is people getting released from drudgery, gaining more time to enjoy themselves and live richer lives. And as long as man dreams and works and builds, this progress will go on in your life and mine.

0: Well, the robins are back. That's a sure sign of spring. What year is it? Oh, just before the turn of the century. And believe me, things couldn't be any better than they are today. Yes, sir, we've got all the latest things. Gas lamps, a telephone, and the latest design in cast iron stoves. That reservoir keeps 5 gallons of water hot all day on just 3 buckets of coal. Sure beats chopping wood. And isn't our new ice box a beauty? Holds 50 pounds of ice. Milk doesn't sour as quick as it used to. Our dog Rover here keeps the water in the drip pan from overflowing. You know, it wasn't too long ago we had to carry water from a well. But thanks to progress, we've got a pump right here in the kitchen. Of course, we keep a bucket of water handy to prime it with. Yes, sir, we've got everything to make life easier. Mother, I was reading about a fella named Tom Edison who's working on an idea for snap-on electric lights.
1: I'll believe that when I see it.
0: That's my wife, Sarah.
1: But with my new Wash Day Marvel, it takes only 5 hours to do the wash. Imagine!
0: That's right, folks. Now Mother has time for recreations like
1: canning and polishing the stove.
0: Okay, Mother. You just iron the wrinkles out of my shirts.
1: Yes, dear.
0: But no one can improve on nature for drying clothes. Well, the cistern was low on rainwater anyway. Rover, mind your manners. You know, spring cleaning is a lot easier than it used to be. Our new air suction vacuum cleaner operates on 1 boy power. Sure an improvement over the old carpet beater. Folks, we don't have an opera house in our town, but right here in our own home, we got the next best thing, a talking machine.
2: She keeps that thing going all day long. That tenor's driving me nuts. Progress.
0: You know, the young folks have their own ideas about entertainment. For instance, Jane, our teenage daughter, is getting ready to go to a trolley party on one of those new electric streetcars. She says hay rides are old-fashioned. Don't be upset, daughter. They're friends.
3: Oh.
0: It's hard to imagine how life could be any easier. But there's a new company, General Electric, they call it, who are trying to bring the same power that runs the trolley into folks' homes. I don't know, but if those fellas work that out, one thing is certain.

0: hottest summer we've had in years. Well, we've progressed a long way since the turn of the century, 20 years ago, but no one realized then that this would be the age of electricity. Everyone's using it. Farmers, factories, whole towns. With electric streetlights, we don't worry so much about the youngsters being out after dark. And what a difference in our home. We can run as many wires as we need in any direction for Mother's new electrical servants. Electric sewing machine, coffee percolator, toaster, waffle iron, refrigerator, and they all go to work at the click of a switch. Take it easy, you blow a fuse. Buster, leave him alone. Well, the days of lugging heavy, hot irons from an old cook stove to an ironing board are gone forever. And with an electric iron and electric lights, Mother has something to do to fill in her evenings. Now it's no problem at all to get my collar smooth. Right, Mother?
1: Yes, dear.
0: Oh, by the way, we've got a phonograph now. And there's a new kind of music called jazz that all the youngsters go for. With his crystal set, Grandpa can get big-time entertainment from distances up to 100 miles away.
2: In that boat, here's those two hilarious, most happiest boys.
0: Now, that's called static. You know, there's something progress can't improve on. It's called romance.
1: Jane, it's after 9:30. Yes, Mother.
0: Mother broadcast the time signals long before radio got the idea. Cut that out, Buster. Well, we've got indoor plumbing now. Saves a lot of walking. In our new bathroom, we've got a house guest, Cousin Orville. And as usual, he's taken over the coolest spot in the house. I will say one thing for him, though. Orville's rigged up something pretty clever. He calls it air cooling. Too bad he's not reading the help wanted ads.
3: No privacy at all around this place.
0: Sorry, Orville. You know, considering all the conveniences we have, it looks as though we progressed about as far as we can. But when we read about the things those research people at General Electric are working on, well, we can be sure of one thing.

0: Well, it's autumn again, and the kids are back in school. Thank goodness. Now we're in the frantic 40s, and it's amazing how today's household appliances are helping to take over the hard work, like our new electric washing machine. It does about everything but hang up the clothes. And electric ranges are a big improvement over those early models of the 1920s. And refrigerators are bigger and better than ever. It keeps vegetables garden fresh for days. There's a meat compartment. And it makes lots more ice cubes. Dishwashing has gone electric, too. And that's real progress, believe me. Sport, stop picking on him. Yes, sir, kitchens are now places to relax in. I spend lots of time here. Have to. Grandma and Grandpa have taken over my den. Radios and automatic record players are now combined in one unit. And Grandma has a new hearing aid.
1: Hmm?
0: Nothing, Grandma.
1: Oh, I thought you said I had a new hearing aid.
0: Well, our... Sport! Well, our whole family is caught up in the new do-it-yourself craze. Mother's remodeling my basement workshop into something called a rumpus room. Be careful now, Mother.
2: Don't worry about me, dear.
0: Mother's pretty ingenious, like using her food mixer for stirring paint. Well, that's my wife, Sarah. You know, I remember when...
2: Darn.
0: Is there a doctor in the house?
2: Never mind. I'm all right, dear.
0: Well, okay. Now, where was I? Oh, remember back in the 20s when young people got their exercise dancing the Charleston? Well, today our daughter Jane keeps in shape with electricity.
3: Babs, did you know the calories going steady with Little Roy? Imagine!
4: Jane, are you going to the dance?
3: Yes, but I'm not going to the dance with that jerk Wilfred.
4: I don't blame you one bit.
3: Besides, I wouldn't be seen in his old jalopy. Makes me bounce and shake like a bowl of jelly. Oh, and listen, Babs.
0: I'm having another phone put in next week. Now stop that. He may be a good customer of General Electric. Well, thanks to progress, Mother and I can spend more time together. We've got the new electronic babysitter. Television is here, and no doubt it will improve. But I'll bet there'll always be the good guys shooting it out with the bad guys. Yes, sir. It seems like these are the best years of our lives. Or does that sound like an echo from the past? Well, I guess it's about time to move on. All of us should know the song by now. Let's sing it together.

0: Merry Christmas.
1: Merry Christmas. We were just reminiscing about Christmas in the old days when
0: getting ready for the holidays meant hectic days of cleaning house and preparing extra food.
1: And as I started to say,
0: when Christmas Day arrived, I was too exhausted to enjoy it.
1: But today our new...
0: Yes, today our new all-electric home gives us lots more time to enjoy ourselves.
1: In fact, it's a...
0: And would you believe it? I'm cooking dinner. Or rather, my electric range is... I just set the time and temperature controls and relax. It even has a self-cleaning oven. And we were able to pick our appliance colors from so many beautiful combinations.
1: All of the appliances are improved today. Take a refrigerator. Why, I remember when...
0: When the man of the house had to work twice as many hours to earn one as he does now. And today we have a better product.
1: You took the words right out of my mouth, dear.
0: And I'm thrilled with my new dishwasher. And doing a big family wash is simply a breeze now. Oh, how I used to dread doing that job.
1: Now Mother has time for...
0: For activities like my garden club, the literary society, the ladies' bowling league, and...
1: Quiet while Mother's interrupting.
0: Home entertainment for our family is centered in one area. 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
1: 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And television programming is so much improved today.
0: What Mother means is they're still shooting it out, but now it's in color.
1: You're probably wondering what happened to Grandma and Grandpa. Well, they're no longer with us. They have their own home now in a community for senior citizens.
0: Grandpa's in the 80s. His golf score, that is.
1: The children are meeting Grandma and Grandpa now at our new jet airport.
0: And speaking of new...
1: We haven't said anything about our community.
0: That's changed, too,
1: and in a great big beautiful way. Yes, the progress of the last century has changed not only our homes, but also our transportation, recreation, and the places we work.
0: Mother.
1: It has brought us convenience and enjoyment we never knew before.
0: Mother.
1: Dear, you've hardly said a word. Why don't you say something?
0: Well, I would like to say this much. Progress is something we can't take for granted. Progress takes a lot of people wanting it and willing to work for it. And so next, Mother and I invite you to come along and see some of the electrifying new ideas from General Electric for our city and for your own hometown.

0: this is Roger Carroll. We're at Disneyland for the world's largest New Year's Eve party.
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0: Here in New Orleans Square, we've just run smack dab into the bloodthirsty Pirates of the Caribbean.
2: Yo ho, yo ho, a pirate's life for me. 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
0: Plunging down an icy waterfall, we'll sail into the pirate's lair. Here in the middle of a fierce battle, the lusty buccaneers are capturing a port town on the Spanish Main. Over there, the pirate captain is auctioning off a pretty maiden, while those not so pretty chase the unwilling pirates. Hey, look, we're surrounded by the burning city. The flames are getting close to the town arsenal. But we'll escape from our adventure by sailing up a waterfall. Here's the sound of a Disneyland group with America's greatest contribution to music, Dixieland Jazz, born in the Storyville section of New Orleans. Now New Orleans Square presents its own brand of Dixieland.

matter how it was played, Pepsi back in the late 50s was the soft drink for those who think young. It still is. Whether it's Dixieland, jazz, or rock, step right out and enjoy bright, refreshing Pepsi. There's the Mark Twain riverboat coming around the bend from Frontierland. And hey, hear the lively sounds of ragtime bursting from the swinging doors of Pepsi-Cola's Golden Horseshoe? The show's just starting. Let's go on in.

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That's the new Pepsi-Cola theme, taste that beats the others cold. 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Next time you're at Disneyland, stop by and enjoy the Golden Horseshoe Review and have a Pepsi.

Mark Twain's leaving, so let's hurry and get aboard. Here we are on the top deck of Disneyland's beautiful Mark Twain riverboat. 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

When hinges creak in doorless chambers, and strange and frightening sounds echo through the halls, whenever candlelights flicker, where the air is deathly still, that is the time when ghosts are present, practicing their terror with ghoulish delight. Welcome, foolish mortals, to the Haunted Mansion. I am your host, your ghost host. Kindly step all the way in, please, and make room for everyone. There's no turning back now. Our tour begins here in this gallery, where you see paintings of some of our guests as they appeared in their corruptible mortal state. Your cadaverous pallor betrays an aura of foreboding, almost as though you sense a disquieting metamorphosis. Is this haunted room actually stretching? Or is it your imagination? And consider this dismaying observation. This chamber has no windows and no doors. Which offers you this chilling challenge to find a way out. Of course, there's always my way.

Oh, I didn't mean to frighten you prematurely. The real chills come later. Now, as they say, look alive, and we'll continue our little tour. And let's all stay together, please. There are several prominent ghosts who have retired here from creepy old crypts all over the world. Actually, we have 999 happy haunts here. But there's room for 1,000. Any volunteers? If you insist on lagging behind, you may not need to volunteer. The carriage that will carry you into the moldering sanctum of the spirit world will accommodate you and one or two loved ones. Kindly watch your step as you board, please. We spirits haunt our best in gloomy darkness, so remember, no flash pictures, please. And now, a carriage approaches to take you into the boundless realm of the supernatural. Take your loved ones by the hand, please, and kindly watch your step. Oh yes, and no flash pictures, please. We spirits are frightfully sensitive to bright lights.

Do not pull down on the safety bar, please. 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And heed this warning. The spirits will materialize only if you remain quietly seated at all times. We find it delightfully unlivable here in this ghostly retreat. Every room has wall-to-wall creeps, and hot and cold running chills. Shh! Listen. All our ghosts have been dying to meet you. This one can hardly contain himself. Unfortunately, they all seem to have trouble getting through.

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She has a remarkable head for materializing the descent.

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Now I will raise the safety bar, and a ghost will follow you home.

If you decide to join us, make final arrangements now. 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

0: Congratulations. By ordering this video, you're admitting it. Deep down inside, you're really just a big kid.
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3: 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I think I've got pictures of every character.
4: Welcome to our Walt Disney World tour for big kids. 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Or maybe you just want to act like a kid while checking out the grown-up side of our world. But no matter what you're searching for, you're about to see all the magic and fun that we have here. Now, I'll be showing you around and giving you some helpful tips along the way. And when it's all said and done, you'll be able to see Disney your way. 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Hey, guys, are you ready for

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0: All grown-ups, even parents, become children again when they come face-to-face with the world's favorite characters. 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
2: 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It was great.
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3: Scariest ride I've ever been on. You're in the dark, you're going round and round, up and down, looking at the stars. It's great, gotta ride it.
0: Take command of your own Star Cruiser and blast off to infinity and beyond, zapping your enemies along the way. Buzz Lightyear's Space Ranger Spin is another out-of-this-world adventure. Think you're brave enough, huh? Then take part in a space travel experiment gone bad, very bad, in the extraterrestrial alien encounter. For some fright on the lighter side, don't miss the classic, Haunted Mansion, full of 999 grinning ghosts. On special nights, the Magic Kingdom comes alive with a dazzling, sparkling light parade winding its whimsical way around the park. And finally, how else to finish your magical day at the Magic Kingdom than watching Fantasy in the Sky, where fireworks blaze through the sky against the backdrop of Cinderella Castle.
4: One problem I've had my whole life is I didn't know how to relax. This is relaxing. This is really letting you get into a magical place.
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0: Hi there.
6: Hi.
0: What's your name?
6: Lisa.
0: Hi, Lisa. Well, welcome. I'm going to show you how this cool little machine works. First, you take your park ticket, then you place it in the FastPass kiosk. Then, once you do, you get another little ticket with a time frame on it. And guess what you do now, Lisa? Anything you want. Just come back when your time rolls around to enjoy your favorite ride. And best of all, Lisa, guess what? It's absolutely, positively free. Pretty cool, huh? Well, thanks for joining us, Lisa. Have a great time. Bye-bye.

0: Lights, camera, showtime. Welcome to the Disney Studios, where you know you're the star. 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
0: In Jim Henson's Muppet Vision 3D. 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Some of your favorites invite you to be their guest for the magical production of Beauty and the Beast. Find yourself in Paris, in Disney's Hunchback of Notre Dame, a musical adventure. Still haven't got enough glamour and excitement? Then go behind the scenes on the Studio Backlot Tour, complete with a special effects extravaganza at Catastrophe Canyon. Look out! Ursula, Maleficent, and some of the most evil Disney villains are out to get Sorcerer Mickey in Phantasm. This is a battle between good and evil that happens every night, and you won't want to miss it.
5: I grew up with all the Disney films and all the magic of everything, and wanting to be a part of that. This is about as close as an adult will ever be to getting into a film.
0: From Broadway-style shows to thrilling rides, from the big screen to the small screen, you are the star of this action-packed day of showbiz at the Disney Studios.

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0: I'm here on top of Summit Plummet at Blizzard Beach, and as you can see, there's plenty of room to play outside the parks. So wish me luck. Here I go. Woo!
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0: 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Here we go. Oh, yeah. Okay, I'm coming. Yeah. Woo. Yeah.
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1: You could go to the adult side of the beach and there were no children anywhere, so it was just like you were on a secluded Bahamian island all by yourself. It's great.
0: 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So, you can see, whether you want to be a big kid, or a grown-up, or both, the Walt Disney World Resort is a magical playground for you. We think it'll be your best vacation yet.
2: And by the way, to book your Walt Disney World vacation, all the information you need is coming up on your screen right now. Hey, there it is. Okay, go get a pencil or some chalk. Write them down. That's good.
3: Very good. Why am I whispering? It's your house.
4: Got it.

0: Oh boy, I sure dropped the dishes on that one. Hey, Lamar Eugene, you ever hear Billy Dwayne do his Brer Rabbit impression?
1: Gosh, no, I never did.
0: Go on, Billy Dwayne. Do Brer Rabbit for Lamar Eugene.
1: Okay, here goes.
2: That I is. That I Now see that? This old brown patch ain't brought me nothing but trouble. And more trouble. This where the trouble is, and this is the place I belong away from.
0: Well, hush my mouth. Now do Brer Bear.
3: I'm just gonna knock his head clean off.
0: Land of Goshen. Why, I just washed my hands and I can't do a thing with them. Do another, Billy Dwayne. Do another, Brer Rabbit.
1: Yeah, do another. Okay, just one more.
2: Keeping the crows out the cornfield. How'd you like to make a dollar, Minnie, Brother Bear? You make a mighty fine scarecrow, Brother Bear.
0: Go on, do Brer Bear.
2: Now look, I'm gonna knock his head clean off.
0: Well, hush my puppies.

0: 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I'm taking up the tuba. Oh, heck.
1: Papa, how come you're not smiling anymore?
0: Don't you Crichtons need to go pick some berries or something?
1: No, Papa. We just want to help you.
0: Oh, nuts!
1: Nuts.
0: Don't you have some chores to do?
1: Papa. Papa, do all critters have a laughing place?
0: I reckon so.
1: Then how come you're not laughing?
0: CFG, why can't I do that?

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That's a mistake. 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
1: Mama, is that a poor critter in pain?
2: No, honey. It's just your papa playing the squeeze box.
0: Oh! I hate making mistakes!
1: Papa, I think it's supposed to sound like this.
2: Sippity-doo-da, sippity-ay. 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Sippity-doo-da, sippity-ay. Oh, Mr. Bluebird's on my shoulder. It is the truth, it's actual. Everything is satisfactory. Sippity-doo-da, sippity-ay. Wonderful feeling here my way.
3: What?
4: Wake up and roll over. You're snoring again.
3: Huh? Snoring? I am not.
4: Am too.
3: Am not.
4: Am too.
3: Am not.
4: Just roll over and quit snoring.
3: I wasn't snoring.

0: Avast there.
1: It be too late to alter course, mateys. And there be plundering pirates lurking in every cove, waiting to board. Sit closer together and keep your ruddy hands inboard. That be the best way to repel boarders. And mark well me words, mateys. 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Ye come seeking adventure and salty old pirates, eh? 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There be squalls ahead, and Davy Jones waiting for them what don't obey.

Thank you.

0: Here have ye of evil curses, says you. Properly warned ye be, says I. Who knows when that evil curse will strike the greedy beholders of this bewitched treasure?
1: Dead men tell now tales.
2: Perhaps ye knows too much. Ye've seen the cursed treasure. Ye know where it be hidden. Now proceed at your own risk. These be the last friendly words ye'll hear. Ye may not survive to pass this way again.
1: Dead men tell now tales.
3: Strike your colors, you bloomin' cockroaches! By thunder, we'll see you to Davy Jones! He needs persuasion, mates. Fire at will!
4: Two shadows, Captain! One clean through the mizzenmast!
3: Cut the ruddy wreckage away! Stand by as your guns bear! Surrender, you lily-livered lovers! Another broadside and you goes down with the tide. Give it to him again, lad. Aye, that'll show the bilge rat. Avast, you scurvy scum. Run up your white flag.
5: We will never surrender.
3: Very well, then. Give him a broadside. Pound him, lad. Pound him.
4: Down on number four, gun.
3: We're gonna sink your stinky ship, you. Take him below. Clear the decks, lads!
6: Pipe the lubber aloft, matey! Speak up, you bilge rat! Where be the treasure?
7: Do not tell him, Carlos! No!
8: Scuttle, you cockroach!
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6: Pipe him aloft again, matey.
7: Be brave, Carlos. Don't listen to him.
6: 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Be that clear, senor?
7: Don't tell him, Carlos. Don't be chicken.
4: Scuttle the scum.
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9: I am no chicken. I will not talk.
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11: Watch the ready.
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6: Avast there.
3: And now, you bilge rats, do I hear six? Who makes it six?
10: Six be. Bottles of rum.
3: I'm not sponging for rum. It be gold I'm after. Strike your colors, you brazen wench. No need to expose your superstructure.
10: Hurry it up, boy. Come on now.
1: We want the rated.
8: We want the rated.
6: Quiet, you
12: Oh, shiver me so. It's dead wore out, I be. A mite too fast these lock-footed wenches be for the likes of an old swag-bellied pirate such as I. Now, where be that fascinating little old treasure, eh? Heave to, mateys. Say, have you set your eyes on a bewitching maiden in your travels? Oh, she be a lively lassie, she were. Oh, I tell you true, it's sore I be to hoist me colors on the likes of that shy little wench. Favor, keep a weather eye open, mateys. I be willing to share, I be.
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1: Here, give us the keys, you scurry little beast.
2: I say grab his ears.
1: Work him over to the noose. Go on now, hold it higher. Higher, I say, higher.
2: Mangy mutt. Hit him with a soup bowl.
1: Here, doggy. Here, doggy. Nice doggy.
3: Belay that talk. 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
2: Can't you reach any further, you stub-winged bilge rat?
1: Grab his tail. Go on, grab it. 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
2: here
1: scare
2: you go,
1: him.
2: Dearie. Come on, have a nice bone, eh? It's a good lad. Come on now.
1: Oh, steady now. Steady. Here. That's it. Tip the cape over his ruddy neck.
2: Pass there, Rover. It's us what needs your ruddy help, not them blasted lubbers. Or that blasted pocket-picking pirate.
1: Bring old Bill them nice keys.
3: Blasted black-hearted cur.
4: Here you be, Spot. How's about a nice juicy bone?
1: Over here, Spot, over here. Now, easy, boy.
5: Yo, oh, yo, oh, a pirate's life for me. We pillage and plunder, we rifle and loot. Break up me arties, yo, oh. 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Break up me arties, yo, oh. Ow!
6: Yo,
5: oh,
6: oh, oh, oh, oh, oh, a pirate's life for me. The action music is inside. Up the heart is yo, oh. Tell a lot here.
7: A city, really a fright, bring up me, honey. Rascals, scoundrels, villains, and knaves, bring up me, honey. Oh, devils and black sheep are really bad eggs. Beggars and fighters, nerds, and little cats, bring up me, honey. Ah, but we're loved by our mommies and dads, bring up me, honey.

This is Spaceship Earth Control. On behalf of Siemens, welcome aboard. On the map in front of you, please show us where you're from while we input your time travel coordinates.

0: Now locate the monitor overhead to the right. Make sure your face is clearly visible and wait for the flash. Good. Sending photo to the future. All systems are go. Linking you now to your guide.
1: Like a grand and miraculous spaceship, our planet has sailed through the universe of time. And for a brief moment, we have been among its passengers. But where are we going? And what kind of future will we discover there? Surprisingly, the answers lie in our past. Since the dawn of recorded history, we've been inventing the future one step at a time. So, let's travel back in time together. I'll show you how our ancestors created the world we know today. And then it will be your turn to create the world of tomorrow. Here, in this hostile world, is where our story begins. We are alone, struggling to survive, until we learn to communicate with one another. Now we can hunt as a team and survive together.

It takes 15,000 years to come up with the next bright idea. Recording our knowledge on cave walls. There was only one small problem. When we moved, the recorded knowledge stayed behind.

Let's move ahead to ancient Egypt, because something is about to happen here that will change the future forever. This unknown Egyptian pounding reeds flat is inventing papyrus, a sort of paper. Papyrus, in turn, creates better record keeping of plans, designs, and unfortunately, taxes. But it also brings with it the dawn of great civilizations.

0: this point, each civilization has its own form of writing, which none of the others can understand. But the Phoenicians, who trade with all of them, have a solution. They create a simple common alphabet, adaptable to most languages. Remember how easy it was to learn your ABCs? Thank the Phoenicians. They invented them.
1: Thank you.

0: The ancient Greeks were great inventors of the future. First, they establish public schools, and then begin teaching an intriguing new subject called mathematics. And with math comes mechanical technology and the birth of the high-tech life we enjoy today.
1: Yeah.

lessons learned from the Greeks, the Romans create a powerful empire. To move their armies around, they build a system of roads all over the known world. Rome built the first World Wide Web, and it's leading us into the future. But then we hit a roadblock. Rome falls, and the great library of Alexandria in Egypt is burned. Much of our learning is destroyed, lost forever.

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Call it the first backup system. The books are saved, and with them our dreams of the future.

0: to invent the future in every field. 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
1: Romani momento, e tibi erum partes, pacis quae imponere moret, pacere subiectis, et develare superos, excludem agnes bilantia moies era, credo.

Now, communication technology races headlong into the future. And soon, people all over the world are sharing life's most important moments faster than ever before.

0: By now, we're all communicating from anywhere on Earth. And in 1969, from somewhere else.
1: It's one small step for man, one giant leap for mankind.
0: To send a man to the moon, we had to invent a new language, spoken not by man, but by computers. At first, very large, very expensive computers.

What if everyone could have one of these amazing machines in their own house? There's just one problem. They're as big as a house. The solution comes in, of all places, a garage in California. Young people with a passion for shaping the future put the power of the computer in everyone's hands. Together, we form a super network that glows with billions of interactions. And once again, we stand on the brink of a new renaissance.

history, all of us can have a say about the kind of world we want to live in. The choices we have made for the past 30,000 years have been inventing the future one day at a time. And now, it's your turn. Let's have some fun creating the future, shall we? On your computer screen, answer a few questions for us. Then we'll show you a new world.

0: 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Let's take a look, shall we?
1: Welcome to the future. Or should I say, your future. 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

So here's to the next 30,000 years on Spaceship Earth. 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
1: Hello. On your tour, you'll see how the five human senses can help capture your imagination.
2: Oh, can I go too?
1: Absolutely not. 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
1: We're approaching beautiful Schweitzer Falls, named after the famous Dr. Albert Schweitzer, who's done so much for the people of Africa. 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

0: you feel your feet getting wet, you've gone the wrong way. 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And visit us again soon in Walt Disney's Magic Kingdom. Of the Irrawaddy River of Burma, where rare plants and lush vegetation grow in abundance. The dragon blood trees of the area actually bleed red when cut. And the ever-fresh orchids need no soil. They get their nourishment from the moisture in the air. Speaking of moisture, we're passing through a tropical rainforest. We often see exotic birds and huge, colorful butterflies or a couple of mean-looking crocodiles. In fact, we're now turning into the crocodile-infested Mekong River of Asia. Well, there's old Smiley, the granddaddy of them all. You'll have to keep your hands inside the boat. You see, he's always looking for a handout.
1: Weigh anchor now, you swabbies. What be I offered for this winsome wench? Stout-hearted and corn-fed.
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2: We watch the red.
1: Hey there, you forecastle swab.
3: Roar the red! We watch the red!
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1: And now, you biz rat, do I hear six? Who makes it six?
2: Six, be six bottles of rum.
1: I'm not sponging for rum. 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Strike your colors, you brazen wench. No need to expose your superstructure.
2: Hey, hurry up, boy. 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
0: Next is the famous Nile, the longest river in the world. Uh-oh. 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A big bull elephant. 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
2: 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The mine train leaves every few minutes from the platform right here in Rainbow Ridge. 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
3: Hi there, neighbor. This is the old-timer talking. And I'm here to tell you that in all of the wild frontier, there's nothing to match the fun and excitement, yep, and the beauty of the Rainbow Caverns Mine Ride. It's about the prettiest sight you ever saw in all your born days. First, of course, you have to cross the sands of the desert, full of rattlers and such. But you'll be safe enough if you stay inside the mine cars and keep out in the way of fallen rocks. Then, into the cavern itself you go. And by jing, you believe the old-timer. You'll lay your eyes on more waterfalls, every color of the rainbow tumbling all about you, than you can find any place in the whole world. 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By thunderation, you'll never forget it.

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Thank you.

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0: All phases lock on present CC factor and hold until all automobiles pass beyond the other screen.
3: Ladies and gentlemen, on this adventure through inner space, you will see that the crystal is a basic form of solid matter. You will see that crystals are made of millions of molecules, that molecules are composed of one or more atoms, and that atoms consist of a nucleus and many electrons that surround it. Here you will see just two of more than 100 known atoms that scientists are constantly rearranging into molecules to further what nature began.
0: All phases initiate the MS precision converters and adjust to the minus 20...
3: Here you will see just two of more than 100 known atoms that scientists are constantly rearranging into molecules to further what nature began.
0: All phases initiate the MS precision converters and adjust to the minus 20 million.
2: Phase yellow. Phase yellow reporting forward units on

0: is orange. Oxygen atoms in sharp focus. Still no evidence of automobiles.
1: Critical phases continue with precision scan procedure.
2: Your ultimate goal on this adventure through inner space will be the very hub of this microcosmic solar system, the atomic nucleus. Its capabilities are almost unimaginable. It is a million times smaller than the atom, and yet it contains 99% of the atom's weight. The density of the nucleus is such that if we had 1 cubic centimeter, half a teaspoon, it would weigh 100 million tons. We hope this adventure will stimulate your interest to probe further into the mysteries of inner space. For everything we use in our daily lives depends on the universe of the molecule.
0: Phase orange. 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
0: Phase orange, immersion fluid added. Objective positive. Automobiles observed approaching crystal labyrinth.
3: Phase red reporting forward units drifting into molecular stage. NA factor approaching 1.40.
1: Phase red hold at NA 1.60. Attention all phases. Automobiles proceeding beyond limits of normal optical magnification. Stand by to convert to DLX system when forward units enter molecular stage.
2: Manned flights to Mars and beyond. The glamorous probing of outer space may one day benefit all mankind. But it is today's dedicated probing of inner space that will make it possible. It is man's probing into the realm of the atom and the molecule that has developed the sophisticated materials that will enable our astronauts to survive the rigors of outer space. For centuries, man had but his own two eyes to explore the wonders of his world. Then he invented the microscope, a mighty eye, and discovered the fantastic universe beyond the limits of his own meager sight. Now your adventure through inner space has begun. Through the mighty microscope, you will travel into the incredible universe found within a tiny fragment of a snowflake. I am the first person to make this fabulous journey. Suspended in the timelessness of inner space are the thought waves of my first impressions. They will be our only source of contact once you have passed beyond the limits of normal.
4: Magnification. Magnification. Magnification. Magnification.
2: I am passing beyond the magnification limits of even the most powerful microscope. These are snowflakes, and yet they seem to grow larger and larger. Or can I be shrinking beyond the smallness of a tiny snowflake crystal? Indeed, I am becoming smaller and smaller. These tiny bits of snowflake crystal tower above me like an enormous wall of ice. Can I penetrate this gigantic prism? And yet this wall of ice only seems smooth and solid. From this tiny viewpoint, I can see that nothing is solid, no matter how it appears. Still, I continue to shrink. What compelling force draws me into this mysterious darkness? Can this be the threshold of inner space?

Have I reached the universe of the molecule? Yes, these are water molecules, H2O. They vibrate in such an orderly pattern because this is water frozen into the solid state of matter.

These fuzzy spheres must be the atoms that make up the molecule. Two hydrogen atoms bonded to a single oxygen atom. And I see it's the orbiting electrons that give the atom its fuzzy appearance. And still I continue to shake. Is it possible that I can enter the atom itself?

0: I have pierced the wall of the oxygen atom. I am so infinitely small now that I can see millions of orbiting electrons. They appear like the Milky Way of our own solar system. This vast realm, this is the infinite universe within a tiny speck of snowflake crystal. And there is the nucleus of the atom. Do I dare explore the vastness of its inner space? No, I dare not go on. I must return to the realm of the molecule before I go on shrinking forever. Strange. The molecules are so active now. They have become fluid, freed from their frozen state. That can only mean that the snowflake is melting. Yes, the snowflake has melted, but there is no cause for alarm. You are back on visual and returning to your normal size. This has been one of many exciting adventures through inner space in a never-ending search for new ways to rearrange molecules for the benefit of mankind. Now, in our display area, you will see modern miracles created by rearranging the molecules of not only water, but of air, coal, petroleum, and many other raw materials. This is Monsanto.
1: When the automatic front panel opens, please step out to your right.
2: Ladies and gentlemen, welcome to Miracles from Molecules.

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And there be plundering pirates lurking in every cove, waiting to board. 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That be the best way to repel boarders. 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Ye come seeking adventure and salty old pirates, eh? 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But keep a weather eye open, mates, and hold on tight, with both hands, if you please. There be squalls ahead, and Davy Jones waiting for them what don't obey.

Diamond Rhythm.

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0: Here have ye of evil curses, says you. Properly warned ye be, says I. Who knows when that evil curse will strike the greedy beholders of this bewitched treasure?
1: Dead men tell, now tell.
2: Strike your colors, ye bloomin' cockroaches! By thunder, we'll see you to Davy Jones! He needs persuasion, mates. Fire at will! Cut the ruddy wreckage away! Stand by as your guns bear! Surrender, you lily-livered lovers! Another broadside and you goes down with the tide! Give it to him again, lad! Aye, that'll show the bilge rats! Avast, you scurvy scum! Run up your white flag!
3: We will never surrender!
2: Very well, then! Give him a broadside! Pound them, lads! Pound them!
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7: 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No, por favor, no, no!
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6: 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Don't listen to him.
5: 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Be that clear, senor?
6: 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Don't be chicken.
8: Scuttle,
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7: We watch the redhead.
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10: Oh, the redhead!
11: Redhead! We watch the redhead!
5: Avast there!
8: And now, you bilge rats, do I hear six? Who makes it six?
7: Six should be. Six bottles of rum.
8: I'm not sponging for rum. It be gold I'm after. Strike your colors, you brazen wench. 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
7: Shiver come on now.
12: It's dead wore out, are they? Am I too fast these lock-footed wenches be for the likes of an old swag-bellied pirate such as I? Now, where be that fascinating little old treasure, eh? Heave to, mateys. Say, have you set your eyes on a bewitching maiden in your travels? Oh, she be a lively lassie, she were. Oh, I tell you true, it's sore I be to hoist me colors on the likes of that shy little wench. Favor, keep her weather eye open, mateys.
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16: 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We're rascals, scoundrels, villains and knaves, drink up, me hearty yo-ho. 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Yo-ho, yo-ho, a pirate's life for me.
17: Oh,
9: rifle and loot, drink up, me hearty Joe. We kidnap a rabbit, you don't give a hoot, drink up, me hearty Joe.
10: Yeah, oh, oh, yeah. Oh, oh, oh, a pirate's life for me. Up, me hearty Joe. We more off the vessel and leave the Niger. Drink up, me hearty Joe.
7: Whoop, yeah, oh, oh, yeah. Oh, oh, oh,
10: a pirate's life for me.
9: Help me, heart is yo-ho! Tell it, Lottie! Yo-ho, yo-ho!
16: Yo-ho, pirate's life for me. Billy's thunder rifle, drink up, me hearty, yo-ho. Kidnap a rabbit, you don't give a hoot, I'm playing. Yo-ho, yo-ho, pirate's life for me.
12: Say, grab his ears.
17: Work him over to the noose. Go on now, hold it higher. Higher, I say, higher.
12: Oh, mangy mutt. Hit him with a soup bone.
17: Here, doggy. Here, doggy. Nice doggy.
18: Belay that talk. We want the keys, not the mutt, you swab.
12: Can't you reach any further, you stub-winged bilge rat?
17: Grab his tail. Go on, grab it. Don't
12: here
17: scare
12: you go,
17: him.
12: Dearie. Come on, have a nice bone, eh? That's a good lad. Come on now.
17: Oh, steady now. Steady. Here, that's it. Zip the cape over his ruddy neck.
12: Blast, they're over. It's us what needs your ruddy help, not them blasted lubbers. Or that blasted pocket-picking pirate.
17: Bring old Bill them nice keys. Blasted black-hearted cur.
19: Here you be, Spot. How's about a nice, juicy bow?
17: Over here, Spot. Over here.
19: Now, easy, boy.
16: City, really a fright, drink up me, hearty yo. Rascal, scoundrels, villains, and knaves, drink up me, hearty yo. Devils and black sheep are really bad eggs. Yo, yo, yo, yo, yo, yo, yo, yo, yo, yo, yo, yo, yo, yo, yo, yo, yo, yo, yo, yo, yo, yo, yo, yo, yo, yo, yo, yo, yo, yo, yo, yo, yo, yo, yo, yo, yo, yo, yo, yo, yo, yo, yo, yo, yo, yo, yo, yo, yo, yo, 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

0: You gargoyle, as I move again, please stand still like the others. 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

0: Et maintenant, Disneyland Paris est heureux de vous présenter la nouvelle parade Disney Imagination. And now, Disneyland Paris is proud to present the new Disney's Imaginations Parade.
1: There'll come a day, not far away, when living out in outer space is no big deal. That day began the day that man first put his mind to work and came up with the wheel. Sometimes it takes a few mistakes before a great idea takes wing and starts to fly. But the progression and foundation of our means of transportation all resulted from a man who said, let's try. Beneath the ground, there once was found a large supply of high-grade oil and natural gas. While on the shore, a dinosaur would stand and watch the prehistoric era pass. Men worked today to find a way to stretch the fuel supply, which now has gotten tight. But when the fuel supply is done for, we may all turn to the sun for all the energy and power, heat and light. In days gone by, great men would try to put their knowledge down for other men to see. The world took note of what they wrote and passed it on in many ways to you and me. The printing press helped us progress, the telegraph and telephone and TV too. And every step along the way, there was a person who would say there must be still a million more great things to do.
2: Sit right down. Open your mouth, please. This won't hurt a bit.

Now, that didn't hurt at all, did it?

The universe we know is one of dynamic forces, its heartbeat sending a constant flow of energy coursing through the vastness.

This energy is never destroyed, nor is new energy created. But energy is perceived in different forms. Within the atoms of all matter, on a level most infinitesimal yet most powerful, is nuclear energy.

In the world around us, there is constant motion. And in this motion, there is mechanical energy. Unleashed in the motion of molecules themselves is heat energy.

We long observed with fascination the interplay of these elemental forms of energy, noting that certain forms often changed into others.

Then, through the genius of the human mind, came the realization that energy could be harnessed and made to work for us.

energy locked in Earth's vast forests was put to use. Fire became both friend and tool. The unbridled winds were captured. The flows of mighty rivers were tapped. For centuries, we depended on these three resources alone. Then, only a little while ago, we learned to use the energy locked in fossil fuels. In coal. In oil and natural gas. The energy from these fuels has dramatically advanced civilization.

Sooner or later, present resources will not be sufficient for the world's energy needs. Only by understanding energy in its various forms, the universe of energy, can we build a transition to a better tomorrow.

Frontierland is a tribute to the faith, courage, and ingenuity of the pioneers who blazed the trails across America. We find ourselves back in the exciting days when the story of our country's past was being lived. We will ride a covered wagon to a roaring river town, pay a visit to Slewfoot Sioux's Golden Horseshoe, and then catch the paddle wheel steamer Mark Twain for a trip down the rivers of America.

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0: Are the same forces that created this planet over the last 4.5 billion years still at work today? Are they perhaps still driving, moving, and changing the planet we live on? Though we may not always see or feel these changes...
1: I do.
0: Atlas?
1: Yo!
0: What's the matter? You seem a bit shaky.
1: Hey, you think it's easy carrying the weight of the world around on your shoulders?
0: But you've been doing it for so long, I think by now you'd be used to it.
1: Hey, like you said, this place has been going through a lot of changes.
0: Well, perhaps I was being overly dramatic.
1: Hey, no way. The world's full of drama.
0: Yes, but things basically remain the same, don't they?
1: I can see I'm going to have to take a few moments out of eternity here to explain some of this to you.
0: I hardly think...
1: Yeah, that's obvious.
0: Now, see here, my good man. I know the Earth rotates. I know the seasons change.
1: Yeah, but do you know why they change? Or what changes take place because the Earth rotates?
0: Well, whether or not...
1: Weather. Yeah, that's a good place to start. That'll give us the proper atmosphere for learning.
0: I say, what on Earth is that?
1: Actually, it's on and over the Earth. It's a cycle, a hydrologic cycle.
0: And what does it cycle?
1: Water, and lots of it. From the ocean, to the air, to the land, and back to the ocean again. In fact, there's 10 times more water up here than all the rivers on Earth combined.
0: Impressive.
1: Wait, you want to talk impressive? You're talking about the ocean. Averaging 12,000 feet of water over 2/3 of the whole planet.
0: What effect does all that water have on the weather?
1: Are you kidding? It controls it, with a little help from the wind. But it all works together. It's a system. You see, winds here push surface currents in the ocean.
0: But the currents are bent.
1: Hey, that's because the Earth rotates. Now pay attention. Anyway, these bent currents bring warm water from the equator to the poles, and cold water from the poles to the equator. How and where they flow determines the weather pattern or climate in a given area.
0: Sort of like a global thermostat.
1: Absolutely!
0: That's swell.
1: Nah, these are swells. Waves pushed by the wind across thousands of miles of open ocean. Then, when they reach the shoreline, boom! Surfs up!
0: What about the big ones? You know, the tidal waves.
1: A sudden shift in the seafloor, like an earthquake, sends a powerful underwater wave across the ocean at about 450 miles per hour. When it nears the shallow water, with all that energy, it has nowhere to go but up!
0: And what goes up?
1: You're very astute.
0: There certainly are a lot of changes in the ocean, aren't there? I mean, things are always on the move.
1: You haven't seen anything yet.
0: Whatever are you doing?
1: I'm going to take you where the real action is.
0: Oh, come, Atlas. What could possibly be so intriguing about the bottom of the ocean?
1: See for yourself.
0: Oh, a few hills here and there.
1: Hills? You need to get a new perspective on things. We're talking mountains. And ridges. And ditches!
0: I believe those are trenches, Atlas.
1: Yeah, trenches, like I said.
0: Just look at all that flat land.
1: The abyssal plains, deserts of the ocean floor, 50 times larger in total area than the Sahara.
0: Very chic. I must admit, Atlas, you've shown me an ocean floor I wouldn't have dreamed of in a million years.
1: Probably a lot longer than that.
0: I beg your pardon.
1: Look, it's taken 200 million years just to make some of that floor.
0: That's a very long time.
1: Nah, in the life of a planet, it's a drop in a bucket.
0: Oh, you really should be more careful, you know. You could crack something. Look, see, what did I tell you? All the land dropped to one side and cracked into a dozen pieces. Now what will happen?
1: Relax. This has already happened.
0: You've lost me.
1: Yeah, I'd like to. Look, this is Pangaea, a supercontinent that was here about 200 million years ago. Eventually, cracks in the Earth's crust began splitting it apart. Let's look at the layer of molten rock beneath the Earth's crust.
0: Hot idea.
1: Now, Picture the Earth's crust broken into several big pieces. Like giant rafts, they sort of float around on this molten rock.
0: And the continents ride on top of the rafts.
1: Right. Now, when two plates pull apart, lava squirts up through the cracks and cools, building new ocean floor. Consequently, the Atlantic's been growing by almost an inch every year.
0: I dare say Columbus would have a bit farther to go, wouldn't he?
1: Yeah, about 30 feet.
0: And what happens when plates collide?
1: Well, when they meet head-on, the edge of one slips down beneath the other, forming a deep trench and pushing up the mountains as it goes.
0: How very continental.
1: But sometimes two plates will hook up in a different way.
0: How's that?
1: As one tries to slide past the other, it gets hung up.
0: Which sounds harmless enough.
1: Hey, don't kid yourself. When pressure builds up and it lets go, the result is earth-shaking.
0: Good grief. It's like a moving jigsaw puzzle the world over.
1: Continuously.
0: How long will this sort of thing go on?
1: If you stick around another 100 million years.
0: Yeah, I'd love to, but I'm afraid I really don't have the time.
1: Hey, it's no fault of mine.
0: Well, you've been most informative, Atlas, and if there's anything I can do for you...
1: Yeah, if you could get me a good heating pad, this Antarctic ice really gives me the cold shoulder.
0: Now, let's see, where was I? Oh, yes, the same forces that have created this planet over the last 4.5 billion years are still at work today.

0: perhaps a journey on the movies. In just a few moments, you will begin your journey on the great movie ride, the ultimate celebration of classic movies. But first, I'd like to share with you some Hollywood history. Hoodlums, Racketeers, Bootleggers. The gangster film is one of the most iconic Hollywood genres. In fact, Walt's complicated relationship with other PL trappers even inspired a movie of its own almost 50 years later, Saving Mr. Banks, starring Tom Hanks and Emma Thompson. Walt's quest began in the early 40s when his daughter's enthusiasm for the book Mary Poppins.
1: Ladies and gentlemen, boys and girls, welcome to Hollywood. Your journey is just about to begin. Before you enter onto our Hollywood soundstage, we ask you to please keep the party together and refrain from eating, drinking, smoking, and the use of flash photography. Once on board, we ask you please remain seated throughout the entirety of the show, as well as keeping your arms, hands, feet, and legs inside the vehicle at all times. Oh, don't forget to supervise your children. Thank you and enjoy your journey throughout these movies here at the Great Movie Ride.
0: Travers was very protective of Mary. And very strong legacy of the gangster films of the Golden Age has continued to resonate over the years. In 1967, Warren Beatty and Faye Dunaway riveted audiences as Bonnie and Clyde. In the 70s, people were Francis

0: No Place Like the Movies. One of Hollywood's significant contributions to the world of film were great musicals. This scene is from one of my favorites, the 1933 Busby Berkeley spectacular, Footlight Parade. Here's one of the most famous of all dance sequences. It's from the 1952 musical classic, Singing in the Rain.
1: Chim-chim-chirree, and I love this song. Sing along.
2: Everyone, from the train.

0: doesn't look like a very good neighborhood.
1: Here's the birthplace of the Gangsterville, the seedy underbelly of Chicago, from the Public Enemy, starring James Gang. And violent look at the world of gangsters of the Depression era.
2: Is it them?
3: Nah, just a bunch of rubber-necked tourists.
4: Yeah, do you want to blow our cover?
5: Sorry about the delay, folks, but I don't want to run a red light, even in the movies.
4: Hey, come
5: in. I'm not allowed to leave my vehicle.
4: I should get over here.
1: I think it's time for a visit to a concession stand. Bye.
5: Mr. Osborne, wait. Okay, Bugsy, whatever you say.
4: Hey. I didn't know my name, anyways.
5: I've seen this movie before.

0: year, for cowboys and their oil sheets became order in towns that could think untamable wilderness. John Wayne and Clint Eastwood are two of the iconic stars who epitomized this ideal of the stoic gunslinger.
1: People do what they want.
2: The joking clip made some of the greatest westerns of all time. So I'm driving the bank, not on my watch, Pilgrim. Sit tight, folks. I'll be right back.
3: Ladies and gentlemen, please remain seated. Your guide will return momentarily. Remain seated, please.
4: Looky here. Just the job of working your way. Job, stay.
5: Reach for the sky!
2: What are you doing?
5: You're under arrest! What are you doing,
4: man?
5: What are you doing, man?
6: The area you are entering is extremely dangerous. Proceed with caution.

0: Spielberg and George Lucas cemented their status as the Blockbuster Boys with their first partnership. Here from that legendary collaboration is Harrison Ford as archaeologist Indiana Jones in Raiders of the Lost Ark.
1: Snakes. Why did it have to be snakes?
0: Some of the biggest horror stars of Hollywood have appeared in the ancient story of a cursed Egyptian temple. A priceless jewel that beckons to all, but be warned, the temptation always leads to destruction.
1: Oh! Looks like me at the motherlode. I reckon it's time to stake my claim. Ain't nothing more than another ghost town. Takes a lot more than this to spook me. No money, hombres, move along, fetch that treasure. 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

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Think about the opening of Raiders of the Lost Ark, where archaeologist Indiana Jones braves the thing to steal a golden idol, or the spooky jungle where Arnold Schwarzenegger battles the Predator.

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0: most famous movie stars in one of his greatest roles, Mickey Mouse, is the Sorcerer's Apprentice in Fantasia.
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0: 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We hope you've enjoyed our tour through some of my favorite films. 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
1: We didn't need that. 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
1: Gosh, sounds like a party. Maybe I should bake a cake.
2: Tempers, Goofy. It's not that kind of party. It's a death jam.

0: gosh, everybody! That was swell!
1: Wow, I'm all tired out.
2: Boy, I had a great time. It sure was fun. Wasn't it, Minnie?
3: Sure was. I think Mickey Mania is the greatest, don't you?
4: Yeah, right from!
5: Yay!
0: Oh, boy, thanks a lot, everybody. I hope to see you again real soon.

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1: That's very considerate of you.
0: Goofy.
2: That's in the mail. Yep.
0: Mickey Mouse.
3: Welcome to Mickey's Toontown. Big doings today in Mickey's Toontown.
0: Minnie Mouse.
4: Ooh, is there a love letter from Mickey in my mailbox?
0: Roger Rabbit.
5: Is that the joke book I ordered? Why, I was born at the post office. I was a special delivery.
0: Jessica Rabbit.
6: My mail's not bad. It's just written that way.
0: From the police phone.
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7: 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Someone made off with a dental tool last night. This is not a drill. I repeat, this is not a drill.
0: From the mailbox.
2: Hey, watch it! What do I look like, a mailbox or something?
0: Mickey Mouse's answering machine.
3: Hiya, Mickey Mouse here. Well, not here exactly. I'm in my movie barn right now, and I'll be there all day. Lots of filming to be done, you know. I sure hope you'll come visit me on the set. Hope to see you there.
9: Hiya, Mickey. Sounds like today's the day you're opening up your studio for guests, which is the day I'm supposed to be helping you out. Which means I should be where you are, instead of talking to you where you're not. Oops. Don't worry, Mickey. I'm a-coming.
0: Roger Rabbit's message.
5: Hi, Mickey. This is your pal, Roger. Hey, guess what? Since you were out, I borrowed your lawnmower. But don't worry, you can trust me. I've got it real carefully and... Take it, Mickey. It sounds like a jet engine.

0: You get back here!
1: I know what to do! We have to save Dory!
0: I have to think of you!
1: I know I can do this! Dad, I have a plan!
0: You think that you can do these things, but... I know you can!
1: Tell everybody to swim down!

0: Why wouldn't I be?
1: Nemo?
2: Bienvenue à bord du Cassie Junior.